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2: 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It's Cole Wessel. I hear my new song with Ella Langley. How'd you get so jaded? 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
2: She

0: Cloudy today with showers likely and a chance of an afternoon thunderstorm. The high 19. Right now it's 13. From the Inquity.ca newsroom, I'm Paul Martin. New FBI court documents allege that James Cody Bryant of Washington State helped online friend Jesse Van Rensselaer prepare for and broadcast the February 10th mass shooting in Tumbler Ridge, B.C. Investigators in Seattle now allege Bryant communicated daily with the 18-year-old for months, provided tactical advice and instructions on how to start the family car, and accessed a live stream account shortly before the murders. Van Rensselaer killed two family members, then drove to Tumbler Ridge Secondary School, where she fatally shot five students at an EA before killing herself. Bryant is charged with conspiracy to murder people in a foreign country and could face life imprisonment. Canadian officials say Bryant could also face prosecution here in Canada if investigators determine that Canadian laws were also broken. One person was arrested following a lengthy police search in the Napanee area yesterday. Late morning, Lennox and Addington OPP informed the public about an increased police presence on Deseronto Road, County Road 12 in Greater Napanee. They stated the male suspect had fled on foot, leaving a vehicle. Several emergency response crews, including canine officers, were responding. Around 3:30 p.m., police issued an update to say one individual had been taken into custody and the scene was clearing. No other details were provided, but more information is expected later today. Later in the evening, two people were arrested following another police search north of Napanee last night. Lennox and Addington OPP advising the public then of an increased police presence around County Road 27 and Hunt Road in Stone Mills Township north of Newburgh. That advisory was sent out around 8. Police were asking people to avoid that area and not to pick up hitchhikers, though they did say there was no concern for public safety. Two people were taken into custody without incident a short time later, and police then cleared the scene around 8:30. No other details have been released, but again, more information is expected later today. The investigation into a fire that completely destroyed a home in Murray Ward in Quinte West on Monday night has now concluded. The home on English Settlement Road was fully involved when firefighters arrived around 8:15 p.m. The cause was ruled accidental. Some work was being done to the home shortly before the fire began on Monday night. The home was insured. Damage is now estimated at $950,000. More details at inquity.ca. And today is for the kids in Quinte. We'll be carrying and assisting in the Kids Can't Wait Radiothon from now until 6 p.m. in support of the Children's Foundation and local children and youth across Belleville and Quinte West. Your donation can help a local child play a sport, go to camp, learn to dance, pick up a paintbrush, and discover something they love. There's a community barbecue at the Children's Foundation office, 363 Dundas Street, West in Belleville, from 11 a.m. to 1 p.m. with donations being accepted in the parking lot in exchange for some of their tasty offerings. There's also an online auction and so much more. We'll have more as the day continues, but the Kids Can't Wait Radiothon right here on this station. Austin Matthews was the hero late last night for the Toronto Maple Leafs. That and more coming up next in sports.
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0: Austin Matthews scored with 14 seconds left in overtime. Toronto Maple Leafs posted a 5-4 come-from-behind win over the visiting Nashville Predators. Rookie Gavin McKenna's first NHL goal and a helper for the Leafs, who trailed 3-0 early in the second before they came back for the win. Elsewhere last night, Red Wings snapped a 2-game skid, beating the visiting Ottawa Senators 5-3. And in Montreal, Taylor Hall scored twice, but defending champion Carolina spoiled the Habs' home opener, beating Montreal 6-4. Three games of the NHL tonight. Two of them have Canadian clubs on the ice. Winnipeg Jets host Colorado. Colorado, Edmonton visits Anaheim. Local teams split yesterday at the Governor's Showcase in Niagara Falls. Trenton Goldenhawks dropped a 5-2 decision to the Oakville Blades. Wellington Dukes picked up a 2-1 shootout win over Leamington. Dukes are in action again today versus the Burlington Cougars. Last night in Lakefield, Picton Pirates lost to the Chiefs 8-6. Major League Baseball playoffs, LA Dodgers beat Atlanta 3-1 to take a 2-1 series lead. San Diego got back into their series with Milwaukee by beating the Brewers 4-3. All four division series are in action today, starting with Cleveland in Chicago at 4. Weather in Quinte is next.
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0: Weather in Quinte, cloudy with showers likely today. Chance of a thunderstorm this afternoon, the high 19. Partly cloudy tonight, slight chance of showers and an early evening thunderstorm, the overnight low 9. Slight chance of rain tomorrow, the high 17. Partly cloudy and cooler Friday, chance of rain, high 14. Sunny to start the Thanksgiving weekend on Saturday, the high 17. In Quinte, it's 13 degrees from the inquinte.ca newsroom. I'm Paul Martin.
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0: the long way. Brett Eldridge, today's Best Country, Cool 100. Good morning, it's Lewis and McKay. Today's a big day. It is the Kids Can't Wait Radiothon, Lewis. So all day throughout the community, other radio stations as well, all getting on board, helping out one great cause with the Children's Foundation.
1: That's right. It's the Kids Can't Wait Radiothon. So they raise funds to make sure kids are able to do the stuff that kids are happy to do.
0: Everyone on the same playing field.
1: That's exactly it. So it's pretty amazing stuff that's going on. So how do you get involved throughout today? The big one is if you just want to call to make a donation. The number is simple, 613-921-KIDS. You will be connected with some of the people, the volunteers there at the Children's Foundation right now, and they'll be more than happy to help you out as you make some donations throughout this morning.
0: Maybe you just want to bid in an online auction. You can do that too. They've got some big premium packages, and they've got some really cool things like, you know, co-hosting with us.
1: Yep.
0: There's also a community barbecue happening between 11 and 1, right in the parking lot just down the road from us on Dundas Street West.
1: And a couple of restaurants have a give back. You know, you go there and you buy whatever, like let's say the Dugout Grill here in Belleville, and $5 from every rack of ribs sold going to the Children's Foundation.
0: Mm-hmm.
1: So there you go.
0: Yeah, Tommaso's, Chilango's, Taco Time in Trenton, The Counter in Trenton, all supporting. Even McDonald's, Belleville and Quinte West, you can grab yourself a Big Mac, McChicken, Oreo McFlurry, all kinds of things, and some of the money is going back to the Children's Foundation.
1: Awesome ways to get yourself a part of this and help out with the donations, so do what you can and enjoy, because we do have some stuff programmed here throughout today as well. You know, just some testimonials from people that have benefited from the programs at the Children's Foundation or those involved with the organizing of it, so a lot of great information about what's going on with the Kids Can't Wait Radiothon, and we will continue that throughout today, and so we're pretty excited about that. We're both rocking our Children's Foundation shirts.
0: Yeah,
1: I'm it's looking good, so it's great, and we're loving it. So as for the show itself, though, we've got trending on the way here coming in at 20 after 6. We have cues to call for the high-low game, and there you go, and hopefully you've been keeping track of the high-low game.
0: With that big gas card we're going to be giving away.
1: Yes, we have to figure it out. We had this, I laughed because we got this text message. You and I were saying down to the penny. And someone said, shouldn't it be down to the nickel because pennies don't count anymore?
0: Digitally, they still do.
1: Yeah, that was my comeback too.
0: Digitally,
1: they still do. Thank you very much. But there you go. We'll play the high-low game at some point this morning. Just get over to our website, cool100.ca, to find out more details on what's going on with that.
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0: 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It's going to be mainly cloudy with a chance of showers, risk of a thunderstorm late this afternoon. Windy this morning, gusts around 50 and high of 19. Tonight's going to be partly cloudy. Chance of showers with the risk of a thunderstorm early this evening at a low 9. Sun and cloud, possible showers late morning and into the afternoon for Thursday. Windy and 17.
1: Right now, it is much warmer than it was this time yesterday morning. We're at 14 right now. It was like 2 yesterday.
0: Yeah. I was talking about that hot for hockey.
1: Yesterday,
0: on Spotify, yeah. That was trending, and alas, I will never get to read The Summer I Turned Gritty, and I'll tell you why with trending on the way.
1: All right, we'll get into that at 20 after 6.
2: Thank you for listening to the Kids Can't Wait Radiothon, helping one child at a time. 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

0: Shaboozy, amen. Jelly Roll, amen. Cool 100, today's best country. Lewis and McKay, good morning. It is 6:20, and let's take a look at what's trending this morning.
1: Number 3.
0: All right, I'm going to bring up Meghan Markle for a moment here.
2: Okay.
0: Because
2: we haven't talked about her in a while.
0: Princess Eugenie.
2: Who's she?
0: She is Andrew's daughter.
2: Okay.
0: Yeah.
2: In the British family.
0: He should not be named.
2: Yeah.
0: But she and her husband, they had a baby.
2: Yes.
0: So Meghan Markle sent her book, The Bench, autographed it for them, for the baby, you know, a little gift.
2: I imagine
0: there was more to the gift.
2: I would hope so.
0: I imagine the book was included with the gift.
2: The book shouldn't have been included. I know this is not where you're going with this, but like it's bothering me. But keep going, sorry.
0: But it was inscribed to Eugenie and her husband, the book. It ended up on eBay for $26,500.
2: 100% it did. Who wants
0: that? Eugenie had to quickly call Meghan and apologize that it ended up there. And yeah, it almost sounds like maybe some of the staff or somebody, you know, probably just grabbed that book and
2: I'm going to sell this bad boy.
0: You would hope that's how that played out.
2: I have so many questions, McKay. So many questions. One, why did Meghan Markle think sending her book to a friend signed was an appropriate happy baby gift? That doesn't make any sense. Wild.
0: It just happened to be after the time of the birth that it was just coincided. Let me gift you my book.
2: I have one more question about this story.
0: Okay.
2: How is that worth $25,000? How? It's Meghan Markle's signed book. Who cares? How is that worth $25,000? That doesn't check out.
0: All right, so I was just talking about the hot for hockey feature that's on Spotify, where there are these little mini 60, 90-second romances about, you know, different NHL's players and stuff that they had agreed to. But no, they're not reading them or anything. It was just little stories.
2: Little audio vignettes.
0: And one of the titles that I thought was hysterical was The Summer I Turned Gritty.
2: Yeah, no, that's the greatest title ever. I love it.
0: It remains unclear why, but very quickly, the NHL have now removed all the episodes from all the platforms. And some fans were expressing concerns over player privacy. And yeah, I'll never get to read it now.
2: It's probably proof again that we can't have fun with hockey.
0: Yeah. They could read Meghan Markle's book is what they could do.
2: Yeah. It's like, take a page out of baseball's book. Have some fun. All right. Well, there we go.
0: Number 1. Okay. I want to quickly mention Knight in White, which took place recently for the Y.
2: Yeah.
0: Raised over $40,000.
2: Love that.
0: So that's awesome.
2: I loved reading that this morning. Yeah.
0: But moving on to the Kids Can't Wait Radiothon.
2: Happening today. Yeah. 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Many restaurants in the area are doing some pretty cool deals where you buy like some food off them, and a percentage of the proceeds goes to the Children's Foundation. It is just awesome to see what's going on.
0: 613-921-KIDS to make a donation.
2: 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Paul Martin has a news update at 6:30.
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12: Good morning. 401 westbound at Burnham Street. We have a left shoulder lane closed due to a crash. Other than that, the 401 is doing well through Belleville and Trenton. Highway 62 and 37 both look good. And Highway 49 is clear, but keep in mind we have construction. 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With the latest traffic, I'm Antonia Altavante.
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1: Cloudy today with showers likely and a chance of an afternoon thunderstorm, the high 19. Right now it's 13. From the Inquity.ca newsroom, I'm Paul Martin. New documents allege that an American helped Tumble Ridge mass shooter Jesse Van Rensselaer prepare for and broadcast the February mass shooting online. Investigators say James Bryant communicated daily with Van Rensselaer for months, provided tactical advice, and accessed a live stream account shortly before the attack began. Bryant is now charged in Washington State with conspiracy to murder people in a foreign country and could face life imprisonment if convicted. More information is expected later today about a suspect who was arrested following a lengthy police search in the Napanee area during the midday yesterday. Late morning, Lennox and Addington OPP informed the public they were searching for a male suspect who fled a vehicle on foot around Desirado Road, County Road 12 in Greater Napanee. Suspect taken into custody about 5 hours later without incident. No other details have been provided yet. Quinte West fire officials say a blaze that destroyed a home in Murray Ward on Monday night was accidental. Home on English Settlement Road was a complete loss. Damage now estimated at $950,000. They wrapped up the investigation yesterday. Cause was ruled accidental. Some work was being done to the home shortly before the fire began. And the Kids Can't Wait Radiothon is raising money all day today as we band together to give local kids a chance to go to camp or access other recreation programs. We're broadcasting for the event all day today till 6 p.m. with regular updates. 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Turning sports, Austin Matthews to the rescue. He scored in overtime as the Maple Leafs came back to beat Nashville 5-4 last night. Elsewhere, Red Wings snapped a two-game skid, beating Ottawa 5-3. And in Montreal, Taylor Hall scored twice, but Carolina beat the Habs by a score of 6-4. Three games in NHL ice tonight, two with Canadian clubs winning.

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1: Weather in Quinte. Cloudy with showers likely today. Chance of an afternoon thunderstorm, the high 19. Tonight, partly cloudy. Slight chance of rain and an early evening thunderstorm, the low 9. Slight chance of rain tomorrow, the high 17. Partly cloudy and cooler Friday. Chance of rain at a high of 14. Sunny Saturday, the high 17. In Quinte, it's 13 degrees from the inquinte.ca newsroom. I'm Paul Martin.
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1: 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There's Tennille Arts on Cool 100, 641. Good morning.
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1: All right, here we are, day two of the High Low Game with Shorelines Casino in Belleville and Bay Subaru. And, well, we're giving away things like cash, free groceries, and right now, it's gas. So we have a gas card. There is an amount on it, and you have to guess down to the cent how much it is. And if you do so correctly, you win that.
3: All right. So Sabrina making it through his caller 10 this morning. Good morning, Sabrina.
4: Good morning.
3: Okay. So Sabrina, here's how the game is played. We've got an amount on this gas card. You have to guess what is exactly on that card. And if you are incorrect, we will tell you if it's higher or lower for the next player. Okay.
4: Okay.
3: Okay, so have you been following along with the contest? Because we started playing yesterday.
4: Unfortunately not, really.
3: That's a no. That's okay. Right. We're guessing then. We're guessing then, Sabrina. That's okay. So what amount do you think is on that gas card right now?
4: $366.13.
3: McKay?
1: Higher.
3: Higher. So
4: all right.
3: Not correct this morning, Sabrina. Thanks so much for listening. Thanks for playing, okay?
4: Bye.
3: Right on. So there we go. Sabrina swinging and a miss on that. But for everyone else following at home, it is higher than $366.13.
1: All right. And another play coming up sometime this morning with us.
3: That's right. We'll have another chance for someone to get in on that gift card for the free gas. Find out all the details for the high-low game, by the way, at cool100.ca. 642. And we're going to take a look at what's happening with our weather details. That's on the way next.
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12: Chilly in the morning, hot in the afternoon.
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1: 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Mainly cloudy today and a chance of showers as well, with a risk of a thunderstorm late this afternoon. Windy this morning, we'll have gusts around 50 and a high 19. For tonight, partly cloudy, chance of showers, possible thunderstorm early this evening and a low 9. And tomorrow, sun and cloud, might see some showers late morning and into the afternoon. Windy and a high 17. Right now, under mostly cloudy skies, it is 14 degrees.
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15: 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It's Morgan Wallen here.

0: today's Best Country. Cool 100, Bean by Now, and the latest from Morgan Wallen. It's Lewis and McKay, 651. And today is the big day, the Kids Can't Wait Radiothon, all in support of the Children's Foundation. And joining us in studio this morning, Ingrid, how are you?
1: I'm wonderful. Thanks so much for having me here.
2: It's finally happened. You've been planning for how long?
0: Oh, a year.
2: Yeah. Basically, because once today ends, you just start planning for next year, right?
1: Absolutely. Yeah, it is 12 hours of phenomenal community spirit, I guess is the best way to describe it.
2: It's really amazing. Yeah, you get every radio station on board, which is super cool.
1: Well, we know local radio is key. That's how we get our news. That's how we're entertained in the morning. It's how you get your information. And you know, I'm a strong believer in local radio, but we so appreciate how Cool 100 is giving us this airtime. Like, we value that. That's money that you're giving to the Children's Foundation for 12 hours. So not only so we can seek donations, but so we can share stories of families and children who have been impacted by the Children's Foundation, and to let people know we're out there and we can help.
2: Yeah, no, it's really amazing what's going on throughout today. Now, people can donate in many different ways, which is pretty awesome throughout today. Like, they can call the number 613-921-KIDS. We have restaurants that are involved as well.
1: Yes, we have so many restaurants that are giving back throughout the day today. So we appreciate that. If you're going to Trenton, McDonald's is donating back with Big Macs, McChickens, and Flurries, and at participating McDonald's in Quinney West. We've got Chilango's is donating back. The Dugout's donating back. When you do at the Counter Cafe is donating back. Taco Time in Trenton is donating back. So we just so much appreciate that community spirit and just helping us fundraise.
0: And of course, at lunchtime, you can also stop by your offices down the road here on Dundas Street West, because you're going to have a barbecue.
1: Yes, we are. How's the weather looking? I don't look, because I can't change it. So I'm not even going to focus on that. But
0: We've got tents
1: out there.
2: That's
1: and
2: right.
1: We're barbecuing. McDowell's has donated all the food, so it's by donation, really. It's, you know, whatever you can give, and if you can't, then we'll happily feed you. Just come by, say hi, and find out a little bit more about the Children's Foundation.
2: And don't forget about the online auction. Yeah.
1: Oh, yes. Yeah. A priceless experience being on the Cool 100 Morning Show.
2: Thank you. See? You remembered. I was going to come at you again about that.
1: No, it's priceless. How could you?
0: Maybe I'll buy it so
1: I can hang out with you guys
2: all morning. You're welcome here whenever you want to. But no, what a great day today is, Ingrid. Thanks so much for stopping by, and all the luck to you.
1: Thank you guys so much for your support. We truly appreciate it.
2: And once again, if you do want to donate, there's many ways to do that, but 613-921-KIDS to donate right now. You've got volunteers right there.
1: Oh, the volunteers were setting up at 5:30, so they're there manning the phone lines.
2: Right on. All right, we've got a news update coming in at 7 o'clock with Paul Martin, and then we are playing Who Said That just after 7 o'clock.
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1: Cloudy with showers likely today. Chance of an afternoon thunderstorm. The high 19. Right now it's 14. For the Inquity.ca newsroom, I'm Paul Martin. New documents from the FBI allege that an American helped the Tumbler Ridge, BC shooter prepare for and live stream the mass killing last February. Investigators say 30-year-old James Bryant communicated online daily with 18-year-old Jesse Van Rootselaar for months. An agent alleged that Bryant provided tactical advice and accessed a live stream account shortly before the teen killed her mother and brother, then drove to a school and killed six other people before taking her own life. Bryant has been charged in Washington State with conspiracy to murder people in a foreign country and could face life imprisonment. MP Bob Zimmer, whose riding includes Tumbler Ridge, says the allegations are troubling, but a necessary step to figuring out exactly what led to the tragedy. The Quinte West Fire Department has wrapped up their investigation into a huge blaze that destroyed a home in Murray Ward Monday night. Home on English Settlement Road was fully involved when firefighters arrived around 8:15 p.m. A total of 35 firefighters were on scene, including some from Brighton. Cause was ruled accidental. Some work was being done to the home shortly before the fire began. Damage is now estimated at around $950,000. One person was arrested following a lengthy police search yesterday during the midday in the Napanee area. Late morning, Lennox and Addington OPP informed the public about an increased police presence on Deseronto Road, County Road 12 in Greater Napanee. They stated a male suspect had fled on foot after leaving a vehicle, with several emergency teams, including canine officers, combing the area. Around 3:30 p.m., police gave the all clear to say one person had been taken into custody. No other details were provided. Later in the evening, two people were also arrested following a police search north of Napanee. Lennox and Addington OPP advising the public of an increased police presence around County Road 27 and Hunt Road in Stone Mills Township. Police were asking people to avoid the area for a while, not to pick up hitchhikers. So they said there was no greater concern for public safety. Two people were taken into custody without incident a short time later. Police cleared the scene around 8:30. More information on both those cases is expected later today. A local man's generosity will continue to live on at the Belleville General Hospital Foundation. Terry Clark is continuing to make a difference in the community he loved through a $100,000 gift from his estate to the Belleville General Hospital Foundation. Check presentation ceremony was held earlier this week. More on what that donation will mean to the Medical Day Clinic, Diagnostic Imaging, and Oncology Unit at BGH in our online story at inquity.ca. And the Kids Can't Wait Radiothon dominates the airwaves today for a great cause. We'll be broadcasting details of the event right through until 6 p.m. with a barbecue at their office on Dundas Street West, a live online auction now underway, and support from several local restaurants helping to raise funds to provide greater opportunities for local kids. More details again about the Kids Can't Wait Radiothon, which is on the air here all day until 6 p.m. at inquity.ca. Tough test last night for the Toronto Maple Leafs, but they managed to pull it out in overtime. That and more coming up next in sports.
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1: Auston Matthews came through and accounted last night for the blue and white. He scored with 14 seconds left in overtime, lifting the Toronto Maple Leafs to a come-from-behind 5-4 win over visiting Nashville. Rookie Gavin McKenna had his first NHL goal and also a helper for the Leafs, who trailed 3-0 earlier in that game. Elsewhere around the league, Red Wings snapped a two-game skid. They beat visiting Ottawa 5-3. And in Montreal, the Habs home opener was wrecked by the Carolina Hurricanes. Defending champs overpowered them 6-4. Three games in the NHL tonight, two with Canadian teams on the ice. Winnipeg Jets host the Colorado Avalanche. Edmonton heads to Anaheim to take on the Ducks. Local teams split it yesterday. The Governor's Showcase in Niagara Falls. Trenton Golden Hawks dropped a 5-2 game to the Oakville Blades. Wellington Dukes posted a 2-1 shootout win over the Leamington Flyers. Dukes are in action again today, taking on the Burlington Cougars. Last night in Lakefield, Picton Pirates lost a barn burner as they fell to the Chiefs in a score fest, 8-6. MLB playoffs. Dodgers beat Atlanta 3-1 to take a 2-1 series lead. San Diego finally had their first win against Milwaukee, beating the Brewers 4-3. All four division series in action today, starting with Cleveland and Chicago around 4. Weather in Quinte and beyond the headlines are coming up next.
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1: It's not his last day on the job, but in a way tonight, it's the end of an era in Quinte West. Tonight is the last regular council meeting before the election is held October 26th, which also makes it the last time that Mayor Jim Harrison will be seated at the council table before you know who'll be taking over after the new council is sworn in. The nature of politics has changed, but it'll be very odd to think of Quinte West council meeting without Jim Harrison at the table. First elected way back in 1990, several years before amalgamation, Harrison has been a staple of the local political scene since before I moved here way back in 1993. When four local communities merged to form Quinte West, when there were transitions in the local police force and fire operations, when major new projects like the marina and the YMCA went from ideas to reality, when TMH was under the microscope with service changes, and as the entire region grew and tore down our walls to form larger partnerships and encourage greater economic prosperity, Jim Harrison was there to help oversee it all. Fiercely proud of his educational and farming background, he's well known for his extensive knowledge of all parts of the municipality, his no-nonsense approach, and his signature catchphrase. Everyone knows that when he says Quinte West is the best, Jim means it with every fiber of his being. Soon we shall see if the next person to carry the torch as mayor can be half as passionate and proud to hold it high for all to see. I'm Paul Martin, and that's what I see, looking beyond the headlines. Weather in Quinte. Cloudy with showers likely today. Chance of a thunderstorm this afternoon, the high 19. Partly cloudy tonight. Slight chance of showers and an early evening thunderstorm, the low 9. Slight chance of rain tomorrow, the high 17. Partly cloudy and cooler Friday. Chance of rain at a high of 14. Sunny and a bit warmer Saturday as we start the Thanksgiving weekend, the high 17. In Quinte, it's 14 degrees from the inquinte.ca newsroom. I'm Paul Martin.
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0: Riley Green and Change My Mind on today's Best Country. Cool 100. It's 11 after 7. Good morning. It is Lewis and McKay. Kids Can't Wait Radiothon Day today. 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
1: That's right. That's just one of the ways to help out with the Kids Can't Wait Radiothon. And we'll go through more of that as the morning continues on. We're doing this all day long here in the Cool 100 studios.
0: Now, we're going to help out with your social life, your entertainment, right? Because we have got two tickets for Gord Bamford up for grabs, along with four tickets to the next two VSENs home games.
1: Yeah.
0: All right. So that's eight tickets total.
1: Yeah.
0: All right. So
1: we're playing Who Said That this morning. All right. So we have a clip from a movie or a TV show, and you've got to tell us who said that to win this morning. First person to correctly identify it walks away with all of those tickets. And here is your clip this morning.
2: What's this? What's this? There's color everywhere. What's this? There's white things in the air. What's this? I can't believe my eyes. I must be dreaming.
1: There you go. There's your clip. Phone lines are already lit up, McKay. I knew people would get this one real fast. So, hey, we're going to take a look at our weather details and probably back with a winner coming up next.
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18: 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Mainly cloudy for today. There is a chance of showers, risk of a thunderstorm late this afternoon. Windy and a high 19 for today. Tonight, partly cloudy. Might see some showers and a risk of a thunderstorm early this evening. Low 9. Tomorrow, sun and cloud. Now, late afternoon or late morning into the afternoon, might see some showers. Windy and 17. Right now, under cloudy skies, 14 degrees as we play Who Said That?
1: That's right. We're looking for the identity of this clip to walk away with the prize this morning. So here's the clip. Let's see if we can find ourselves a winner.
2: What's this? What's this? There's color everywhere. What's this? There's white things in the air. What's this? I can't believe my eyes. I must be dreaming. Wake up, Jack. This isn't fair. What's this?
18: Hi, Cool 100. Who said that?
21: Jack the Skeleton from Nightmare Before Christmas.
1: Yes, it is. Jack Skellington, the Pumpkin King.
21: That's right.
18: Played by Danny Elfman.
1: Nice. Well done. Uh-huh. Yeah, McKay did her Googling there. Did you see that?
18: I did.
21: Absolutely.
1: Yeah, yeah. My kids are already watching that one. Because, like, Halloween and Christmas at the same time, they're pretty stoked.
21: It's a win-win.
1: Yeah, it is a win-win. Who are we talking to?
21: Dylan.
18: Dylan, you are off to see Gord Bamford and a bunch of hockey as well.
21: Awesome. Thank you very much.
18: Yeah, we're going to fix you up with all those tickets, so just hang on the line.
21: Perfect. Thank you.
1: There we go. So we'll have that same prize pack up for grabs tomorrow as well, the Gord Bamford tickets and the two sets of four tickets for the BSNs games coming up here in the next little bit. And we'll do that with What the Heck Is It tomorrow morning.
18: All right. We've got more of today's Best Country just ahead.
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0: After Dark, James Barker Band on today's Best Country. Cool 100, 721. Lewis and McKay, good morning.
1: Big congratulations to Dylan picking up the Gord Bamford tickets and then the four-pack of tickets for the Belleville Sens games for the next little bit. And we did that with, who said that? With Jack Skellington there from Nightmare Before Christmas, which my kids are already watching because it's Halloween and Christmas.
0: Which might explain why not only are you decorated for Halloween, but now your son's asking to be decorated for Christmas already.
1: I was just going to say, no joke, McKay, he asked me last night when we're going to decorate for Christmas. And I almost just, you know, got in the car and left.
0: Start the car!
1: I was just like, man, you were on us early September to decorate for Halloween.
0: Mm-hmm.
1: You're doing your Halloween costume stuff back and forth. It is October 6th yesterday, now the 7th. And he was saying to me, when are we decorating for Christmas?
0: Yeah. Good luck with that.
1: Oh, my Lanta.
0: All right. Coming up, we're going to check in with Paul Martin, the Inquity News Center, and get the latest update for you at 7:30. 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
7: We still look good on the 401 in both directions. I'm not seeing any major problems heading through Milton or Kitchener. From Napanee to Brighton, it's a clear drive. It looks like the issue through Coburg has fully cleared, and then Highway 62 and 37 are moving. Highway 49 construction is starting to cause some volume through County Road 15. Other than that, we're doing well. 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
1: Cloudy with showers likely today. Chance of a thunderstorm this afternoon. The high 19. Right now it's 14. For the Inquity.ca newsroom, I'm Paul Martin. New FBI court documents allege that James Cody Bryant helped Jesse Van Rensselaer prepare for and broadcast the February 10th Tumbler Ridge mass shooting. Investigators say Bryant communicated daily with Van Rensselaer for months, provided tactical advice, and accessed a live stream account shortly before the attack began. Bryant is charged in Washington State with conspiracy to murder people in a foreign country and could face life in prison. Canadian officials say Bryant could also face prosecution here in Canada. More information expected later today after a suspect was arrested following a lengthy police search in and around Napanee. Late in the morning, Lennox and Addington OPP informed the public they were searching for a male suspect that fled a vehicle on foot around Deseronto Road and County Road 12. Suspect was taken into custody about 5 hours later without incident. No other details have yet been provided. The local YMCA is celebrating the success of a recent fundraising event, a Night in White garden party at Condon Nursery in Trenton helped raise $40,000 for the YMCA of Central East Ontario Strong Kids Campaign. It helps children, youth, and families across the Quinte region access YMCA programs and services regardless of their financial circumstances. And speaking of providing opportunities for kids, Kids Can't Wait Radiothons, raising money all day for the Children's Foundation as we band together to give local kids a chance to go to camp or access other recreation programs. The Children's Foundation has an online auction and a barbecue at their site on Dundas Street West and much, much more. 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Turning sports, Austin Matthews to the rescue, scoring in overtime, giving the Leafs a 5-4 win over Nashville. Elsewhere, Detroit beat Ottawa 5-3, and Montreal lost to the defending champion Carolina Hurricanes 6-4. Three games in the NHL tonight, two with Canadian clubs. Winnipeg Jets host Colorado. Edmonton heads to Anaheim. At the Governor's Showcase in Niagara Falls, Trenton Golden Hawks fell 5-2 to Oakville. Wellington Dukes posted a 2-1 shootout win over Leamington. Dukes at it again today, taking on Burlington. Last night, Picton lost

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1: Weather in Quinte. Partly cloudy with showers likely today. Chance of an afternoon thunderstorm, the high 19. Partly cloudy tonight. Slight chance of showers and an early evening thunderstorm, the overnight low 9. Slight chance of rain tomorrow, the high 17. Partly cloudy and cooler Friday. Chance of rain and a high of 14. Sunshine Saturday, the high 17. In Quinte, it's 14 degrees from the inquinte.ca newsroom. I'm Paul Martin.
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0: What's up? Jelly Roll on Cool 100 with Lewis and McKay. Good morning, 7:38. And our birthday party just around the corner. 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

0: John Party, Dirt on My Boots on today's Best Country, Cool 100. It's Louisa McKay. Good morning. It is 7:42 right now.
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0: 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Birthday wishes going out to Noxley McDonald. A happy birthday from Mom, Blake, and Bane.
3: We have a happy birthday going out to Pumpkin Kira. A happy birthday, love Mom and Dad. So happy birthday to you, Kira.
0: Henrik, Coach, a happy ninth birthday, Henrik. That's love, Mom, Dad, and Brooks.
3: We have a birthday shout-out for Sean. It says, happy birthday, Sean. Can't wait to celebrate with you tonight. Have a great day. Love, Jen.
0: Theo Montgomery, happy 10th birthday, Theo. Welcome to the Double Digit Club. You are so loved. Love all your family and friends. And I've also got one for Nikki DeWall. Very happy birthday to Nikki DeWall turning 29 today. Nikki is an amazing wife and mom, and she is loved and appreciated by so many. Have a wonderful day celebrating today. Love your husband, Elijah, kids, Myra and Miles, and all the rest of your many family and friends.
3: Another one just coming in via text to 7710100 this morning. This is happy birthday to Tara O'Connor, and that's coming from your boys Seth and Dylan and your loving friends and coworkers at Saganaska. Devin, Phoenix, and River Jordan love you more than peaches on Sunday. So there you go. There was a double birthday for you.
0: All right. 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
3: Right on. Okay, 7:43, McKay. We have country music news still on the way.
0: Yeah, there's some drama going on around Dolly Parton's estate with her nephew, and I'm going to get into some of that.
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0: 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Well, we do have a chance of showers, risk of a thunderstorm late this afternoon, windy and a high of 19 with some cloudy skies and partly cloudy tonight. Could see some showers, maybe a thunderstorm early evening, low 9. Tomorrow, mix of sun and cloud, chance of showers late morning and into the afternoon, windy and 17.
3: 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And pretty cloudy so far this morning. 7:48 and country music news still on the way.
0: Yeah, and I've got a story about, Shania Twain and her memoir coming back.
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0: 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Sally Burrows on Cool 100. 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
0: Yeah, let's get into our country music news now. Shania Twain revisiting her life story with a brand new audiobook edition of her 2011 memoir, From This Moment On.
4: Is she reading it?
0: She is.
4: Okay.
0: Yes. Because you couldn't have it without her reading
4: it, right?
0: Well,
4: you could. It'd just be weird.
0: And the new audiobook includes an exclusive foreword, arrives alongside an extended edition of her upcoming album, Little Miss Twain, The Places I'll Go, with 6 new songs on it, too. So that's cool.
4: Though it would have been funny if they got, like, William Shatner to read it.
0: Yes, it would have been funny.
4: That'd be pretty cool.
0: Okay, that legal battle involving Dolly Parton's nephew, Brian Seaver, and the company created to protect her, you know, estate or interests, is getting really messy. So Seaver is asking a Nashville judge to delay the hearing because he says he still hasn't gotten his lawyer.
4: Right.
0: And he's not really saying who the lawyer is. He's just saying, I'm having a hard time. They can't talk to me until whatever date. And they had a hard time serving him, too. Like, even put barbed wire around the fence at one point.
4: Yeah.
0: To try and put that off.
4: Sounds like someone doesn't actually have a legal team.
0: Yeah.
4: Yeah.
0: And he was recently fired as Parton's longtime head of security and has denied threatening anyone and called the restraining order a publicity stunt.
4: So this, and I have no actual information, just kind of from what is already on the internet, but it seems like someone thought they were going to be filthy rich after the passing of Dolly, and surprise, surprise, she gave it all away.
0: Mm-hmm.
4: Like, come on, how did you not see that coming?
0: Yeah, she's just keeping her good work going.
4: She was probably pretty vocal with what she was going to do with her money.
0: Yeah.
4: So it's just, the whole thing is just a head shaker for me.
0: Okay, Gretchen Wilson, speaking of re-recording things, she's re-recording the 2004 album Here for the Party in its entirety with a guest artist on each track like Ella Langley and Cody Johnson, Tanya Tucker, Miranda, Travis Tritt, Ashley McBride. I guess sessions are underway, just don't have the release date yet, but I am here for that party.
4: Yeah, that's pretty cool. I like that a lot.
0: There's your country music news for Belleville Tire Craft on Cool 100.
4: Right on. Okay, we've got a news update with Paul Martin on the way at 8 o'clock. Follow all of his local stories at inquinty.ca. And McKay, we are playing the high-low game. Already we've played it once this morning, but you and I get to play it twice a show.
0: Yes, we do.
4: So we have another chance for someone to get in on this. That cue to call happening before we leave the room today.
0: Okay.
4: So just keep listening for that cue to call. And maybe win that gas card.
0: That means I can't even go to the bathroom.
4: You can't. No, don't go anywhere. You don't know when you don't even know when I'm going to play the cue to call.
0: No, I don't.
4: All right, let's get to that news update at 8. Keep listening for that cue to call with the high-low game.
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1: Partly cloudy with showers likely later today and a chance of an afternoon thunderstorm, the high 19. Right now it's 14. For the Inquity.ca newsroom, I'm Paul Martin. New FBI court documents allege that James Cody Bryant of Washington State helped online friend Jesse Van Rensselaer prepare for and broadcast the February 10th mass shooting in Tumbler Ridge, B.C. Investigators in Seattle now allege Bryant communicated daily with the 18-year-old for months, provided tactical advice and instructions on how to start the family car, and also access to live stream account shortly before the murders began. Van Rensselaer killed two family members, then drove to Tumbler Ridge Secondary School where she fatally shot five students and an EA before killing herself. Bryant is charged with conspiracy to murder people in a foreign country and could face life imprisonment if convicted. Canadian officials say Bryant could also face prosecution in this country if investigators determine that Canadian laws were also broken. On the local scene, one person was arrested following a lengthy police search midday yesterday in the Napanee area. Starting late in the morning, Lennox and Addington OPP informed the public about an increased police presence at Deseronto Road at County Road 12 in Greater Napanee. At the time, they stated a male suspect had fled on foot after leaving a vehicle. Several emergency response crews, including canine units, were responding. Around 3:30 p.m., police updated the public to say that one person had been taken into custody and they were clearing the scene. And then last night, two people were also arrested following a police search north of Napanee. Lennox and Addington OPP in that case advised the public of an increased police presence around County Road 27 and Hunt Road in Stone Mills Township. That's just north of Newburgh around 8 p.m. Police are asking people to avoid that area at the time and not to pick up hitchhikers. They did say, though, there was no concern for public safety. Two people were then taken into custody without incident a short time later. Police eventually cleared the scene around 8:30. No other details have been released, but more information is expected on one or both cases later today from Lennox and Addington OPP. The investigation into a fire that completely destroyed a home in Murray Ward in Quinte West earlier this week has wrapped up. The home on English Settlement Road was fully involved when firefighters arrived on the scene around 8:15 Monday night. The cause was ruled accidental yesterday. Some work was apparently being done to the home before the fire began. The home was insured. Damage is now estimated at $950,000. More details online at inquinte.ca. And today is for the kids in Quinte. We'll be carrying and helping out with the Kids Can't Wait Radiothon from now until 6 p.m. in support of the Children's Foundation and local children and youth across Belleville and Quinte West. Your donation can help a local child play a sport, go to camp, learn to dance, pick up a paintbrush, and discover something that they love. It's Community Barbecue at the Children's Foundation office, 363 Dundas Street West in Belleville today. From 11 a.m. to 1 p.m., they'll be accepting donations in the parking lot in exchange for a nice tasty lunch. There's also an online auction and so much more, with a number of participating restaurants also raising funds today. More details and also regular updates from the Kids Can't Wait Radiothon at inquinte.ca. They waited until overtime, but Austin Matthews came through for the blue and white. That and more coming up next in sports.
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1: The captain made it happen last night for the Toronto Maple Leafs. Austin Matthews scoring with 14 seconds left in overtime as the Buds came from behind to beat Nashville 5-4. Rookie Gavin McKinnon had his first NHL goal and an assist for the Leafs. Toronto trailed 3-0 early in the second before coming back to win. Elsewhere, the Red Wings snapped a two-game skid. They beat Ottawa 5-3 in Montreal. Carolina beat the Habs 6-4. Three games in the NHL tonight. Two have Canadian clubs on the ice. Winnipeg hosts Colorado. Edmonton visits Anaheim. Local team split results yesterday. The Governor's Showcase in Niagara Falls. Trenton Golden Hawks dropped a 5-2 game to Oakville. Wellington Dukes posted a 2-1 shootout win over Leamington. Dukes added again this afternoon against Burlington. Last night in Lakefield, Picton Pirates lost to the Chiefs 8-6. And in Major League Baseball playoff action, Dodgers beat Atlanta 3-1 to take a 2-1 series lead. San Diego picked up their first win of the series against Milwaukee, beating the Brewers by a score of 4-3. All four division series in action today. First game is Cleveland and Chicago around 4. Weather in Quinte is next.
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8: North American markets rallied as crude prices steadied and U.S. Treasury yields eased, offering some reprieve from concerns that have preoccupied investors in recent weeks and allowing markets to turn their attention to the approaching third quarter reporting season, which starts next week. TSX up 130 points and is less than 4% away from its own record high. Dow gained 0.5%. NASDAQ up over 0.5% or 150 points. S&P 500 up 45 points. Canadian dollar at 70.36 cents U.S. In memory chip stocks, Seagate Technology slumped 9%. Western Digital tumbled 7%. And SanDisk fell over 2% as investors reassess the outlook for demand and profits stemming from the data center boom. Alphabet shares were slightly higher on the day, while Constellation Energy jumped 12% after Google announced a major long-term power agreement with the nuclear power company. Google will buy power tied to 890 megawatts. Of new nuclear capacity, supporting more than $4.3 billion in new Constellation investment. And as for cybersecurity stocks, the Global X Cybersecurity ETF had its seventh consecutive winning day and hit another all-time high as investors snapped up cybersecurity names. Palo Alto Networks jumped around 3%, while CrowdStrike advanced around 2%. From the Skywards Business Center, I'm Alexis Deary.
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1: Weather in Quinte. Partly cloudy today, showers likely later on. Chance of a thunderstorm this afternoon, the high 19. Partly cloudy tonight, slight chance of rain again, and an early evening thunderstorm also possible, the low 9. Slight chance of rain tomorrow, the high 17. Partly cloudy and cooler for Friday, chance of rain, high 14. Sunshine to start the Thanksgiving weekend on Saturday with a high of 17. In Quinte, it's 14 degrees from the inquinte.ca newsroom. I'm Paul Martin.
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0: Chris Stapleton, White Horse, today's Best Country, Cool 100. It's Lewis and McKay. The Kids Can't Wait Radiothon underway today.
1: That's right. So if you want to support the Kids Can't Wait Radiothon, simplest way to do that is call 613-921-KIDS to donate today. But there are other ways to participate as well. The online auction is ongoing, and you can see more details at their website, the Children's Foundation website. Also, there's participating restaurants that have some of the proceeds from sales. They're going to help out as well, and you can see that full list at their website as well. But lots of ways to help, and we're going to be talking more about that as the morning continues on. Again, a couple text messages, McKay, from listeners, for anyone traveling to Belleville down Wallbridge Loyalist Road from Tucker's Corner, traffic is extremely backed up right now. And taking a look at the map, it is in fact very backed up right now.
0: That construction's being underway, yeah. And I know, I think they're getting the paving portion of the event.
1: Yeah. So that's what's going on right now. Basically, just north of the 401 heading towards Tucker's Corners this morning. So keep that in mind. And then, of course, we were talking about this earlier this week, but that College Street East closure, fully closed until Friday night, it looks like. So to get into the industrial park, you have to do the old loopy-loop there on the detour. So just keep that in mind as well. That's going to be ongoing throughout the rest of this week.
0: Mm-hmm. Today is bathtub day.
1: Okay.
0: Actually reading a story, though, in the Globe and Mail, that about 25% of people who, when they're redoing their bathrooms, are actually getting rid of the bathtub. Just putting in a nice big shower.
1: Wow.
0: I mean, if you have kids, you kind of need the bathtub.
1: Yeah, 100%.
0: Or if you're a bath person, you know, because I love a nice bath.
1: Yes.
0: I really do.
1: Yeah.
0: But yeah, a lot of people are getting rid of the bathtub.
1: I don't get that one. Don't get that one because for a couple of reasons, and it's because I'm a parent, but some of the most hilarious moments with my kids are because of the bathtub, right? The ridiculous things they say or do or sing when they're in the bathtub. It is the funniest thing in the world.
0: And where else is the cat going to go to knock everything over?
1: Exactly. Exactly. So there's a lot of questions around the bathtub. I am definitely not of that statistic, McKay. Mm-hmm. I would always want a bathtub. Yeah, I wouldn't get rid of one.
0: All right. Well, we've got our weather details coming up.
1: We do.
0: And more of today's Best Country on the way.
1: All right. And don't forget, too, we have that cue to call for the high-low game. So keep listening for that. For your chance to win that gas card, you just have to guess to the cent what value is on that gas card. Details at cool100.ca.
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3: 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I made tons of friends. I made like a bunch of friends. And like while I was there, it was like a really fun experience because now I have more friends than I already did. If a kid couldn't afford to go to camp or couldn't go to camp, it would make me feel upset because it's really fun and it'll just be like the best summer of your life. 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
0: 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Mainly cloudy with a chance of showers and a risk of a thunderstorm late this afternoon. Windy and a high 19 today. Partly cloudy tonight, might see some showers and a thunderstorm early evening, a low 9. And tomorrow, sun and cloud, possible showers late morning and into the afternoon. Windy and 17.
1: Right now we're at 14 and getting a little bit of a break in the cloud cover right now, McKay. Some sunshine coming through, but otherwise mostly cloudy still this morning. 8:18, Kane Brown and Woman on Cool 100.
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0: Kate Brown, woman on Cool 100, today's best country. It's Lewis and McKay. Good morning. It's 8:21 right now. The Kids Can't Wait Radiothon. 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
1: Yes, that's the whole point of today. 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They've got their community barbecue going on starting at 11 o'clock this morning till 1 this afternoon. The online auction is ongoing. McKay, taking a quick look over at that online auction to see what's going on. And there's some great stuff to win here on the online auction. You know, we had Ingrid in, the executive director of the Children's Foundation, earlier this morning talking about that. And the whole idea is experiences with the online auction. So there's, you know, Belleville Police Chief for a day is up for auction, right? There's a Toronto Raptors premium game experience that is up for grabs as well.
0: It's not just tickets. It's a whole thing.
1: Yeah, no, it's really awesome. There's the Belleville Senators Black Section season seats for two that is up for auction right now, too. Yeah, so a couple people bidding on that one as well. There's also, and this one, McKay, this is a big one. You could be a cool morning co-host here with us.
0: Priceless.
1: In the morning. It's a priceless one. You can bid on that and come hang out with us for a morning and do what you want to do. I'm a little worried about this one, McKay. I always am when we get asked to put these co-host experiences up for auction on these things is because I don't like that people find out how little we do here. It's a little too much of a peek behind the curtain, I think.
0: Yeah, well, you can check it all out at the Kids Can't Wait Radiothon. Make a donation, 613-921-KIDS, or check out their website at thechildrensfoundation.ca.
1: Nice. Okay. Well, yeah, check it all out. And we're gonna catch up with Drea from the Children's Foundation here in the next little bit to see where they're at with the total so far this morning, because I do know money has been rolling in throughout the start of this at around 5:30 this morning, I think, is when they kicked it off. So we'll check in with her and see where that total's at, coming in just a little after 8:30 this morning after that news update with Paul Martin next.
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11: We are still look good on the 401 in both directions. Highway 62 and 37 are moving at the limit. Highway 49, I'm just seeing construction-related delays in both directions through County Road 15 to about Bethesda Road. Also, heavy construction-related delays through County Road 6. Other than that, I'm not seeing any major incidents. 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With the latest traffic, I'm Antonia Altamonte.
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0: Clouding over with showers likely later on. Chance of thunderstorm this afternoon. The high 19. Right now it's 14. From the Inquity.ca newsroom, I'm Paul Martin. New documents allege that an American helped Tumblr Ridge mass shooter Jesse Van Rensselaer prepare for and broadcast the February mass killing online. Investigators say James Bryant communicated daily with Van Rensselaer for months, provided tactical advice, and also accessed a live stream account. Bryant is charged in Washington State with conspiracy to murder people in a foreign country and could face life imprisonment if convicted. More information expected later today after a suspect was arrested following a lengthy police search in the Napanee area. Late yesterday morning, Lennox and Addington OPP informed the public they were searching for a male suspect who fled a vehicle on foot around Deseronto Road and County Road 12. Suspect was taken into custody about 5 hours later around 3:30. No other details have been provided. Quinte West fire officials say a blaze that destroyed a home in Murray Ward Monday night was accidental. The home on English Settlement Road was a complete loss. Damage now estimated at $950,000. Cause was ruled accidental as he wrapped things up yesterday. Some work was being done to the home shortly before the fire began Monday night. And the Kids Can't Wait Radiothon is raising money all day today as we band together to give local kids a chance to go to camp or access other recreation programs. We're broadcasting for the event all day today until 6 p.m. with regular updates. 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More details online and regularly updated totals at inquity.ca. Turning to sports, the captain came through and it mattered last night. Auston Matthews scoring in overtime, giving the Leafs a big 5-4 come-from-behind win over Nashville. Elsewhere, Detroit snapped a two-game skid, beating Ottawa 5-3. And in Montreal, Carolina beat the Habs 6-4. Three games in the NHL tonight, two with Canadian clubs on the ice. Winnipeg hosting Colorado. Edmonton heads to Anaheim. Local teams had mixed results yesterday. The Governor's Showcase in Niagara Falls. Trenton Golden Hawks lost to Oakville 5-2. Wellington Dukes beat the Leamington Flyers 2-1 in a shootout. Dukes at it again today against Burlington. Last night in Lakefield, Picton Pirates lost to the Chiefs 8-6. And in the Major League Baseball playoffs, Dodgers beat Atlanta 3-1. San Diego over Milwaukee 4-3. All four series will see the field today. Weather in Quinte is next.
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0: Tomorrow, the high 17. Cooler on Friday, partly cloudy. Chance of rain, the high 14. Sunshine to start the Thanksgiving weekend on Saturday with a high of 17. In Quinte, it's 14 degrees from the inquity.ca newsroom. I'm Paul Martin.
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0: Sleepless in a Hotel Room with Luke Combs on Cool 100. Today's Best Country. It is 8:38 with Lewis and McKay. All right, our Kids Can't Wait Radiothon underway. And we're going to get a bit of a rundown on how things are going in just a little bit.
1: Yes, we'll do that after the Rec Laws with Dean Brody and Hometown Heroes on Cool 100. Man.

0: 100. Today's Best Country Rec Laws, Dean Brody, Hometown Heroes, Lewis and McKay, and we are talking to Drea from the Children's Foundation just down the road here at 363 Dundas Street West in Belleville.
1: Yeah, it's been definitely steady and going. Our phone calls are definitely starting to pick up now. Our volunteers are anxiously waiting for more phone calls, but we have been getting quite a few phone calls throughout the hour, so that is very exciting to see.
0: All right, do we have a current total so far?
1: I just had to leave the room, but they had two phone calls come in. We are probably at 6,300, just over 6,300 now. Within, like, at our 8 a.m., so that's really exciting.
2: That's fantastic. I love this. I love watching the money come in, which is great. So we've been pushing everyone to the phone number.
1: That's good. Yes, 613-921-KIDS. 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
0: 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Well, we've got mainly cloudy skies today with possible showers, risk of a thunderstorm late afternoon, and windy this morning, high 19. Partly cloudy for tonight, again, could see showers or thunderstorms early evening, a low 9. And tomorrow, sun and cloud, chance of showers late in the morning into the afternoon, windy and a high 17.
2: Right now, we are currently still sitting at 14 so far this morning and seeing some late rain showers in spots, McKay. We'll see if that does turn into those thunderstorms, although they're calling for. It's 8:47 as we head through the Kids Can't Wait Radiothon in support of the Children's Foundation this morning.
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0: All right. With the help of Shorelines Casino Belleville and Bay Subaru, we are giving away groceries, gas, cash, one at a time, starting with that gas gift card.
2: That's right. So we're trying to find out the exact value on this gas card. That's the game. And it has to be down to the last cent to be correct this morning. Now, Ann is on the line with us. She made it through his caller 10. Good morning, Ann.
3: Good morning.
2: All right. So here's the deal, Ann. You've got to guess the amount, the exact amount that is on this gas card to win. And you've been following the game a little bit, right?
3: Yeah.
2: Okay, so you have a guess for us? What value, what money value is on this gas card?
3: I'm going to say $975.56.
2: $975.56. Going to McKay on this one. McKay?
0: Higher.
2: Sorry, Jen, you did not guess correctly, but you have helped out someone else in the game, all right?
3: Okay, thank you.
2: Thanks a lot, Ann. Have a good one, okay?
3: You too.
2: There we go. So Ann's guess was $975.56. We have said higher. So for the next cue to call at some point today, higher than $975.56.
0: That's at least two tanks of gas now.
2: At least. All right. So we've got all the details for the high-low game at our website at cool100.ca. 8:53 with a news update with Paul Martin coming in at 9 o'clock.
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0: Cloudy with showers today. Chance of an afternoon thunderstorm. The high 19. Right now it's 14. From the Inquity.ca newsroom, I'm Paul Martin. An FBI complaint against an American accused of conspiring with the Tumbler Ridge mass shooter is offering up new details about the guns that may have been used in the attack. The complaint says James Bryant, charged with conspiracy to murder in a foreign country, told officers that Jesse Van Rootselaar stole firearms and ammunition from her family's gun safe, then hid them in her room. Dad's 18-year-old Van Rootselaar told Bryant she convinced another person to buy ammunition on her behalf. On the local scene, the Quinte West Fire Department has wrapped up their investigation into a huge fire that destroyed a home in Murray Ward Monday night. The home on English Settlement Road was fully involved when fire crews arrived around 8:15 p.m. A total of 35 firefighters attended from Quinte West and Brighton. Cause was ruled accidental. Some work was being done to the home shortly before the fire began. Home was insured. Damage is now estimated at $950,000. One person was arrested following a lengthy police search yesterday in the Napanee area. Starting late morning, Lennox and Addington OPP informed the public about an increased police presence on Deseronto Road at County Road 12. They stated a male suspect fled on foot after leaving a vehicle behind. Several emergency teams responded, including canine units. Around 3:30 p.m., Lennox and Addington OPP updated the public to say one person was in custody and they were clearing the scene. Then later last night, two people were arrested following a police search north of Napanee again. Lennox and Addington OPP advised the public of an increased police presence around County Road 27 and Hunt Road in Stone Mills Township, that's just north of Newburgh, started around 8. Police are asking people to avoid that area, not to pick up hitchhikers, though they said there was no concern for public safety. Two people were taken into custody with an incident a short time later. Police cleared the scene around 8:30. No other details have been released, but more information on one or both cases is expected later today from Lennox and Addington, OPP. A local man's generosity will continue to live on at the Belleville General Hospital Foundation. Terry Clark is continuing to make a difference in the community he loved through a $100,000 gift from his estate to the foundation. Details were released yesterday following a check presentation earlier this week. More on what that donation will mean to the medical day clinic, diagnostic imaging, and oncology at BGH at inquinty.ca. And the Kids Can't Wait Radiothon dominates the airwaves today for a great cause. We'll be broadcasting details of the event till 6 o'clock tonight. They're having a barbecue at their office on Dundas Street West, just east of the radio station, from 11 till 1. They have a live online auction, support from several local restaurants helping raise funds today to provide greater opportunities for local kids. Many more details on all the events taking place today in support of the Kids Can't Wait Radiothon in our online story at inquinty.ca. Turning to sports, the captain made it happen in overtime last night for the Buds. Toronto Maple Leafs picked up a 5-4 come-from-behind win over Nashville. Auston Matthews scoring the winner with only 14 seconds left in OT. Elsewhere, the Red Wings snapped a 2-game skid. They beat the visiting Ottawa Senators 5-3. And in Montreal, Habs had their home opener, but it was the defending champion Carolina Hurricanes celebrating as they pulled off a 6-4 win. Three games in the NHL tonight, two with Canadian teams on the ice. Winnipeg Jets host Colorado. Edmonton heads to Anaheim to take on the 2-0 Ducks. Local teams had mixed results yesterday at the Governor's Showcase in Niagara Falls. Trenton Golden Hawks fell 5-2 to Oakville. Wellington Dukes posted a 2-1 shootout win over Leamington. Dukes in action again this afternoon versus the Burlington Cougars. Last night in local hockey in Lakefield, Picton Pirates lost to the Chiefs 8-6. And in the Major League Baseball playoffs, the National League series were in action yesterday. Dodgers beat Atlanta 3-1, take a 2-1 series lead. San Diego got their first win of the series, beating Milwaukee 4-3. They still trail the Brewers 2-1. All four division series hit the field today. First game is Cleveland and Chicago, starting around 4. Weather in Quinte and beyond the headlines are coming up next.
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0: It's not his last day on the job, but in a way tonight, it's the end of an era in Quinte West. Tonight is the last regular council meeting before the election is held October 26th, which also makes it the last time that Mayor Jim Harrison will be seated at the council table before you know who'll be taking over after the new council is sworn in. The nature of politics has changed, but it'll be very odd to think of Quinte West council meeting without Jim Harrison at the table. First elected way back in 1990, several years before amalgamation, Harrison has been a staple of the local political scene since before I moved here way back in 1993. When four local communities merged to form Quinte West, when there were transitions in the local police force and fire operations, when major new projects like the marina and the YMCA went from ideas to reality, when TMH was under the microscope with service changes, and as the entire region grew and tore down our walls to form larger partnerships and encourage greater economic prosperity, Jim Harrison was there to help oversee it all. Fiercely proud of his educational and farming background, he's well known for his extensive knowledge of all parts of the municipality, his no-nonsense approach, and his signature catchphrase. Everyone knows that when he says Quinte West is the best, Jim means it with every fiber of his being. Soon we shall see if the next person to carry the torch as mayor can be half as passionate and proud to hold it high for all to see. I'm Paul Martin, and that's what I see looking beyond the headlines.
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0: Weather in Quinte. Cloudy today with showers, chance of a thunderstorm this afternoon, the high 19. Partly cloudy tonight, slight chance of rain and an early evening thunderstorm also possible, the low 9. Slight chance of rain tomorrow, the high 17. Partly cloudy and cooler for Friday, chance of rain, the high 14. Sunny on Saturday to start the Thanksgiving weekend and a bit warmer with a high of 17. In Quinte, it's 14 degrees from the inquinte.ca newsroom. I'm Paul Martin.
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0: Old Dominion and No Hard Feelings on today's Best Country Cool 100 with the Kids Can't Wait Radiothon today, helping out. And I wanted to give people an idea of what your donation can do for today's radiothon. So let's say you had $150 to donate. That would provide swimming lessons. $175, a child can play a season of soccer. $300, they could participate in dance or gymnastics. Just $200, you can send a child to camp. Just an idea of some of the values there.
1: 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Children'sFoundation.ca online as well for more details.
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3: 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Currently, I am a student at Trent University in Peterborough. My major is social justice, and I'm also a part of the teacher education program. The scholarships and bursary funding that I receive from the Children's Foundation has allowed me and my sister, who is in my care, to do things that we wouldn't have normally been able to do. My family has experienced many challenges throughout my life. My post-secondary education is a dream of mine that I didn't know I was going to be able to do once upon a time. Thanks to the Children's Foundation, my sister has also been able to go to Camp Quimilac 2 years in a row, and she also plays soccer, which means everything to her.
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0: Cameron Whitcomb on Cool 100, today's best country with Lewis and McKay. Kids Can't Wait Radiothon underway today. And along with making donations, you can also help by checking out, different places you can eat that will help out within the community. They've got their community barbecue between 11 and 1 today. And there's the auction.
1: There is the auction. 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There's a lot of really cool experiences, like the ostrich walk for 4 out of the ostrich ranch there on Rogers Hill Road. It's a cool spot. And that's just one of the really cool experiences that are available there. So check it out when you get a chance and help support those kids in our community with the Kids Can't Wait Radiothon. Here's Cody Johnson. It's the fall on Cool 100.

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2: Hi, my name is Blake, and I am 17 years old, and I'm from Belleville. I had a very big falling out with my family, and I made the decision to leave. I live with my friend and her family in Belleville. I've been living there until I go to university. I'm going to go to Trent University to be a teacher, a kindergarten teacher, and the Children's Foundation has really helped me with getting my residence there and with their scholarship and bursary program. There's a lot of deposits, and I did not have the money for deposits, so it was nice to have that money to be able to go to Trent. 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And so being able to go to university is something that I would not have thought a couple months ago that I was going to be able to do. I think Kids Can't Wait means, like, we're not a kid forever, and kids should be able to get those opportunities.
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5: 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Mainly cloudy, scattered showers, risk of a thunderstorm late afternoon, windy, and 19 for high today. Tonight, partly cloudy. A chance of showers, risk of a thunderstorm early evening, and a low 9.
6: For tomorrow, we are looking at a mix of sun and cloud. Chance of showers late in the morning and in the afternoon. A little windy, too, with the temperature reaching about a high of 17. And then for Friday, we're looking at a mix of sun and cloud. Chance of showers and a high of 14 on the way.
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2: 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How'd you get so jaded?
1: I hit up Ella. We got on it. It didn't take us very long to get it whooped. And yeah, it turned out to be a really cool tune.
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0: 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Lewis and McKay, Kids Can't Wait Radiothon today, where all the radio stations in the community all get together and help out for the Children's Foundation and get all the kids on the same playing field.
1: Yes.
0: It's amazing all the work they do.
1: The big thing they do at the Children's Foundation. Yeah, this is the amazing work they do for the kids in our community. So that's why we're doing the Kids Can't Wait Radiothon, supporting that one throughout today. Lots of ways to do that. 613-921-KIDS to donate. They have their volunteers on the phones right now answering, and more than willing to take those donations. Don't forget about that community barbecue that's happening too, 11 to 1. Thanks to everyone over at McDowell's, your independent grocer, helping out with that one. So it's by donation, that barbecue too. So that's a good way. Grab a couple hot dogs and throw a couple bucks in the can. I love that. Mm-hmm. In fact, that's probably what's going to end up happening with Lewis later on today.
0: Okay. Yeah. We know where we can find you.
1: There's not a charity barbecue I can drive by, McKay, without stopping.
0: All right. Well, stick around. Another 10 in a row lined up for you next.
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3: Hi, my name is Casey and I'm 8 years old. I got to go to Circle Square Ranch for a week and it was the girls' week. I went swimming. I didn't get to ride the horses because I was too scared to get on them, but I petted them and my favorites are Spider-Man, Sailor, Texas. I got to swim with some of my friends I made there. This is the first time that I went for a week camping too. If a kid couldn't go to camp, like another kid other than me, they would probably feel a little bit sad and a little bit bored, and they would probably feel a little bit lonely too. I would like to say that if you're a person that's scared to go to camp, there's no need to be scared. I have went to camp before, and it's not even that scary. I'd like to say thank you for everybody that sent me to camp and supported me to go there. I hope I go to camp next year.
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0: 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But it's a big fundraiser for the Children's Foundation, doing the work that they do, making sure all the kids in our community are on an equal playing field when it comes to sports, camps, and stuff like that. Making sure they have all these awesome opportunities that other kids have. So if you want to donate, you can. 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We've got a community barbecue going on. We have the online auction as well. So lots of great ways to give back and help out with the Children's Foundation for today.
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2: Hi, my name's Gavin and I'm 8 years old. 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
15: 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So it's cloudy so far, and we might see some thunderstorms as the day continues on. We'll see some showers possible too. High of 19. Expected to be windy though throughout today. Tonight, partly cloudy. Chance of showers early this evening and overnight with a risk of a thunderstorm once again. Low of 9. And then tomorrow we have a mix of sun and cloud. Chance of showers late in the morning into the afternoon with the temperature reaching a high of 17.
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0: Old Creek County, our town on Cool 100, today's best country. So the high-low game continues here in the Cool 100 studios. We've got a gas card that has a mystery amount of money on it, and it's up to you to figure out what that mystery amount is to the exact cent. Okay, that's the only way to win this thing is if you call in as caller 10 when we have our cue to call, and then you tell us the exact amount that is on this gas card. Now, if it's not the right amount when you make your guess, well, whoever you're talking to is going to say higher or lower, and that's the indicator to the next person to play the game on how to get closest to that total, if not what that total is. All right, so we're going to play that game again later on this afternoon. Keep listening for your cue to call, and then McKay and I will have more cues to call for you tomorrow morning. Find out all the details for the high-low game at cool100.ca.
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2: Hi, my name's Jasmine. I'm 23, and I've been involved with Highland Shores since I was 12 years old. I attended Loyalist College for a PSW program, and I was awarded a bursary from the Children's Foundation, which has helped me a lot in the years now that I am done school. It has been able for me to provide a lot more financial stability for my daughter, especially being such a young single mom. Donating money towards the Children's Foundation to help put bursaries for kids to be able to go to school, it will definitely make a big impact, because being in foster care, you do feel so alone and you don't have that support. They always say, like, when I grew up in care, they always said, you know, nobody really helps you. You're just kind of thrown there. And I had such a wonderful experience. Like, anything I needed, they were always there. Kids can't wait. It's as if you have a passion for something and knowing you can't just do it right now, it's like, you know, you just give up. To the people that have previously donated, you are amazing. You are helping people you don't even know, putting the biggest smile on somebody's face, even though the littlest bit goes the longest ways for people.
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0: Hi, Valiant Fools on Cool 100, today's best country. Hey, it is Lewis, and it is the Kids Can't Wait Radiothon in support of the Children's Foundation. We are raising money to make sure the kids in our community are all on an equal playing field when it comes to sports teams, other extracurricular activities, and stuff like that to make sure they are supported the way they should be. 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Any amount counts, or there's other things going on too. The charity barbecue, there are a few restaurants in the area that are donating some of the proceeds from sales to the Children's Foundation, and of course that online auction. So check out all the details at thechildrensfoundation.ca.
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3: Hi, my name is Ahmed. I like to play soccer and skating and swimming. I met lots of new people and I had a coach and he told me what to do, like where should I go and which place I should be in. I felt that I'm playing the right way and there's a referee and like audience. It's like I'm a real soccer player. I want to say to them that thank you so much and hope that you can keep up more.
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0: Better Me For You, Brown Eyes, Max McKnown on Cool 100, Today's Best Country. So Gordon Bamford going to be playing Little Texas here in the next little bit. And we've got a pair of tickets for you each day this week with our 7-10 game. So the next chance to win a pair of those tickets will be tomorrow with McKay and I. Just after 7 o'clock, we're going to play What the Heck Is It? Robo Bob will have some clues, and it's up to you to figure out what the heck it is he's talking about. And not only are you going to win those Gordon Bamford tickets, but we're going to hook you up with a 4-pack of tickets for the next two home games with the B-Sens, which is pretty awesome. So the game happening this weekend and then next Friday as well. All right, so that's all happening just after 7 o'clock tomorrow morning.
1: 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It's Morgan Wallen here, and this is my...

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3: 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All right, we've got a chance of thunderstorms throughout today. We'll see. Temperature hitting about a high of 19, expected to be windy throughout today. Tonight, partly cloudy, chance of showers early this evening and overnight with a risk of a thunderstorm as well with a low of 9. And then tomorrow, sun and cloud, chance of showers late in the morning and into the afternoon. Little windy once again and a high of 17 on the way.
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0: Sean Riegling and me without my hometown on Cool 100, today's best country. Hey, it's Lewis. That's it for me today. We've got a news update for you coming in with the team from the InQuinty news team. You can check out all their local stories at InQuinty.ca, of course, covering everything going on with the upcoming municipal elections and everything there. We've got the Kids Can't Wait Radiothon in support of the Children's Foundation ongoing throughout today. The community barbecue kicking off a little while ago, and that goes on until later on this afternoon. And it's by donation, so stop in and do that. So that's not the only way you can help out with the Children's Foundation, though. 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There's some pretty cool stuff there to buy to check it out. So do that. The childrensfoundation.ca is the place to go for all the details and everything like that. But that news update for you, that's coming in at noon.
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0: The news is brought to you by the Prince Edward County Memorial Hospital Foundation. Back the Bill, the first hospital of its kind in North America in the county. 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
1: We'll see mostly cloudy skies today with a chance of showers and maybe a thunderstorm as well. The high near 19 degrees. Right now in Quinte, it's 16. From the inquinte.ca News Center, I'm Brock Ormond. The Quinte West Fire Department has wrapped up its investigation into a huge fire that destroyed a home in Murray Ward Monday night. The home on English Settlement Road was fully involved when firefighters arrived around 8:15 p.m. A total of 35 firefighters attended from Quinte West with assistance from Brighton. The cause was ruled accidental. Some work was being done to the home shortly before the fire began. The home was insured and damages are now estimated at $950,000. One person was arrested following a lengthy police search in the Napanee area. Yesterday. Late in the morning, Lennox and Addington OPP informed the public about an increased police presence on Deserano Road at County Road 12 in Greater Napanee. They stated a male suspect had fled on foot after leaving a vehicle and several emergency response crews, including canine officers, were responding. Around 3:30 p.m., police made an update to say one individual has been taken into custody. Later in the evening, two people were arrested following a police search north of Napanee last night. Lennox and Addington County OPP were advising the public of an increased police presence around County Road 27 and Hunt Road in Stone Mills Township north of Newburgh around 8 p.m. Police were asking people to avoid the area and not to pick up hitchhikers, though they said there was no concern for public safety. Two people were taken into custody without incident a short time later, and police cleared the scene around 8:30. No other details on that have been released. An FBI complaint against a Washington State suspect says the accused admitted helping teen Jesse Van Rootselaar test livestream equipment before the February mass shooting in Tumbler Ridge, B.C. The suspect, who's charged with conspiracy to murder persons in a foreign country, also allegedly explained that Van Rootselaar purchased a tactical chest rig designed to carry additional bullet magazines. The FBI alleges the accused continued to enable the shooter over the months they discussed the murders. Van Rootselaar killed her two relatives in their home before driving to Tumbler Ridge Secondary School and killing five students and an educational assistant before killing herself. About two-thirds of Canadians admit they would compromise in at least one way to afford a larger or more suitable place to live. A new survey from Canadian realtor REMAX says the compromises might include living further away from city centres or choosing an older home that may need renovations. REMAX Canada President Don Kotick says Canadians continue to make different choices about how to become a homeowner, and for some that means looking outside their current community or reconsidering the type of home they buy. And today is for the kids in Quinte. We'll be caring and assisting in the Kids Can't Wait Radiothon from now until 6 p.m. in support of the Children's Foundation and local children and youth across Belleville and Quinte West. Your donation can help a local child play a sport, go to camp, learn to dance, pick up a paintbrush, and discover something they love. There's a community barbecue at the Children's Foundation office at 363 Dundas Street West in Belleville continuing until 1 p.m. with donations being accepted in the parking lot. There's also an online auction and so much more. More details and regular updates are at inquinte.ca. In sports, four teams, the White Sox, Rays, Dodgers, and Brewers, can advance to baseball's league championship round tonight. In the American League, Chicago hosts Cleveland with a 2-0 series lead, while Tampa Bay visits the New York Yankees. In the NL, Los Angeles visits Atlanta, and Milwaukee is in San Diego to face the Padres. In the NHL, the Winnipeg Jets and Edmonton Oilers are both in action tonight, and neither has lost in regulation this season. Winnipeg has two wins and an overtime defeat, heading into a home matchup with the 2-0 Colorado Avalanche. Edmonton also has two wins and an OT loss and visits the 2-0 Anaheim Ducks. Today, in their last of two games at the OJHL's Governor's Showcase, the Wellington Dukes take on the Burlington Cougars at 4, and Canadian midfielder Stefan Eustachio is being evaluated for a possible broken collarbone after injuring his shoulder against the U.S. Head coach Jesse Marsh says Eustachio felt a crack before leaving at halftime of Canada's 1-0 loss last night and was sent to hospital for an X-ray. Canada returns to action next month with a two-game CONCACAF Nations League quarterfinal against Guatemala. Beyond the headlines and the weather are next.
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4: It's not his last day on the job, but in a way tonight, it's the end of an era in Quinte West. Tonight is the last regular council meeting before the election is held October 26th, which also makes it the last time that Mayor Jim Harrison will be seated at the council table before you know who'll be taking over after the new council is sworn in. The nature of politics has changed, but it'll be very odd to think of Quinte West council meeting without Jim Harrison at the table. First elected way back in 1990, several years before amalgamation, Harrison has been a staple of the local political scene since before I moved here way back in 1993. When four local communities merged to form Quinte West, when there were transitions in the local police force and fire operations, when major new projects like the Marina and the YMCA went from ideas to reality, when TMH was under the microscope with service changes, and as the entire region grew and tore down our walls to form larger partnerships and encourage greater economic prosperity, Jim Harrison was there to help oversee it all. Fiercely proud of his educational and farming background, he's well known for his extensive knowledge of all parts of the municipality, his no-nonsense approach, and his signature catchphrase. Everyone knows that when he says Quinte West is the best, Jim means it with every fiber of his being. Soon we shall see if the next person to carry the torch as mayor can be half as passionate and proud to hold it high for all to see. I'm Paul Martin, and that's what I see, looking beyond the headlines.
1: Now for an update on your weather in Quinte, mostly cloudy with the possibility of showers and a thunderstorm this afternoon. A bit breezy as well, the high near 19. Partly cloudy chance of showers or thunder showers this evening, the low down to 9. Sun and cloud with a possibility of rain tomorrow and a high near 17. Sun and cloud, a chance of showers and 18 on Friday. Saturday's outlook sees sunshine with a high near 18. Currently in Quinte, it's 16. From the inquinty.ca News Center, I'm Brock Ormond.
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0: Ella Langley, and this is my brand new single. Loving
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1: Hi, my name is Nicole. I'm a mom of 7 kids in total, 4 stepkids and 3 kids of my own. I first heard through the radio, actually, about the Children's Foundation and how great of a program it was. We are involved with the Playing for Keeps, and through the program, my children have been able to do many activities, arranged from soccer, basketball, dance, gymnastics. The Children's Foundation has helped us in a big way, being able to help me provide for my children something that I may have not been able to give them if it wasn't for them. People that have helped support the foundation are amazing people in my eyes. Kids can't wait because, you know, in their minds, they're just full of life, super excited, very anxious to be able to do something that they love. So I would just say, you know, kids can't wait.
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Thought About You, Lainey Wilson's latest as well, 12:36. I'm Paul Ferguson. You are almost smack in the middle of the Kids Can't Wait Radiothon in support of the Children's Foundation. Here's what's going on as we speak, just down the street from the radio station, 363 Dundas West. 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So thanks to those folks for helping out with that. We've got online auctions going on, all sorts of things I'm going to tell you about throughout the day. I mentioned yesterday late in the show that this was coming up today and that there were so many ways by doing ordinary things that you can help raise a pile of money for the Children's Foundation. Now, the obvious one is to call and donate, 613-921-KIDS. Pop by, participate in that barbecue. There's restaurants around the area today that have opportunities for you to buy particular items on their menu, and some of the money goes

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1: I like soccer and gymnastics.
0: Through the Playing for Keeps program, I was able to get my daughter into gymnastics and soccer. She loves playing soccer with her friends at home, so I just put her in because I assumed she'd like it and make lots of friends going on.
1: I like making friends. I like going to the park. Play slides and swings. I love swimming.
0: Little kids need to get out their energy, of course. Getting her into sports where she can make lots of friends is super important because of the social aspect of it all.
1: I like baby shark. I like kicking the ball. I like to do somersaults. I like rainbow.
0: Supporting a program like Playing for Keeps helps little kids like Serenity, for instance, who has a mother who struggles with money, be able to be a part of sports or programs so they'd be able to realize maybe a passion of theirs. 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
6: 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Pretty good chance of showers coming in this afternoon, maybe a thunderstorm, and 19 the high, so enjoy this little blast of sunshine now. Partly cloudy tonight, those showers, thunderstorms possible this evening, a low 9, sun and cloud tomorrow with a chance of a morning shower. On our way to a high 17, little breezy for Thursday. Sun and cloud, maybe a shower Friday and 14. Generally, the Thanksgiving weekend's looking good.
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0: 100. Tim Hicks and theirs. What a song should do. 12:51, 9 ahead of 1 o'clock. I'm Paul Ferguson. The Kids Can't Wait Radiothon in support of the Children's Foundation continues. 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Again, a few minutes left of that barbecue that's happening in the parking lot of the Children's Foundation, 363 Dundas West in Belleville. And it's funny, it's not a massive donation that can change things for a kid. You might be hearing this right now and thinking, my few bucks aren't going to make a big difference. You want to believe they will. For example, $200 can send a child to camp. That's not to say you have to give $200, but it doesn't take many smaller donations before that child goes to camp. What else? $150 can provide swimming lessons for a child. $175 can help a kid play a season of soccer. Think about that. $300 can help a kid participate in dance or gymnastics. If you want to give the whole shoot and match, right on. But again, your $10, $20, $50 donation goes a long way in pulling off what I just described there. So I'll give you the phone number once again, 613-921-KIDS. And thank you in advance for helping out as our radiothon continues. Ready to fire up another 10 in a row after the break. Don't go far.
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0: Thomas Rhett, Jordan Davis. Together, Ain't a Bad Life. Made that much better when you give to our Kids Can't Wait Radiothon that continues. Make you feel good for the donation. It's going to absolutely make a difference in the life of local kids. That's worth driving home. We're helping kids right here in our own community. The Children's Foundation does incredible work. It's not free. That's why local radio bands together early October every year. This is the 7th for the Kids Can't Wait Radiothon. I could sit and talk to you all day about this. I'd be happy to do it. But the stories of how your money helps, they do the heavy lifting. Here's another.
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2: 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Showers late this afternoon, maybe a thunderstorm, breezy, high 19. Partly cloudy tonight, evening showers, thunderstorm possible, a low 9. Morning shower maybe tomorrow, otherwise sun and cloud, not a bad day, the high 17. Sun and cloud, possibility of showers Friday, and 18. Beautiful and cool country, 17.
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0: Patrick, CCMA Female Artist of the Year, and there's her new single called Your Daddy's Smile. I'm Paul Ferguson, 10 ahead of 2. The Kids Can't Wait Radiothon rolls on. So the barbecue that was going on at the Children's Foundation wrapped at 1 o'clock, but there are other ways, because you got to eat, right, that you can do so and help out the Kids Can't Wait Radiothon at the same time. Let me give some examples. Participating restaurants helping out today, whether it's a late lunch, your dinner plans. Remember, the Dugout over in the East End of Belleville, $5 from every rack of ribs sold is going to the cause today. Chilango's in Belleville, $2 from every taco, nacho, or enchilada order sold helps out. In Trenton, Tommaso's, which, by the way, that's an A-plus restaurant. $1 from every pizza sold is going to help out the Children's Foundation. Taco Time in Trenton. 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And the counter in Trenton, right downtown there by the TD Bank. $1 from every tomato soup sold helps out the Children's Foundation. So there's some examples of how you can treat you and the family to dinner and help out our radiothon at the same time. Where does the money go? How does it help? Check out this story.
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0: Chevy Silverado, Bailey Zimmerman's on Cool 100. Kids Can't Wait Radiothon rolls on. What's also rolling on today, too, is our high-low game. Now, this is the contest where you're going to call up, not now, but when you hear the cue to call. Caller 10 is going to be able to guess. We have this gift card for fuel. Nobody likes to buy fuel, right? Especially at these prices. So we got some relief. Now, how much is the gas card worth? That's up for you to figure out, and here's how. You guess to the penny how much you think that gas card's worth. We're only going to tell you higher or lower. That's why you got to pay attention to other people's plays along the way. We're going to zero in on the value of that card, and whoever guesses it to the penny wins it. It's a pretty cool game, and it's coming up later today. I see people calling in right now. It's not the time to call, but it is on the way. Now, let's get back to our radiothon for just a moment, because, again, I had mentioned earlier, there are so many ways you can help out by doing everyday things. For example, McDonald's in Trenton, Brighton, and Campbellford. Locations there are donating back a dollar from every Big Mac and McChicken meal and 50 cents from every Oreo McFlurry sold on Radiothon Day, which is today. If you went to McDonald's in either Trenton, Brighton, or Campbellford and bought a Big Mac or a McChicken meal, you helped out and you might not even have known. So thanks in advance for that. We also want to tell you, and I'll do it later this hour, but the online auction that's underway as well, and a chance to get some awesome stuff and help raise money as well. So we got the online auction we'll talk about a little later. 209. Here's how your money helps.
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2: 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And I just got more time to devote to other stuff like football. I think Kids Can't Wait is doing many great things, because after COVID, kids' friendships, sports, just their whole life were tore down and they weren't allowed to see anyone. 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I think that every donation counts and it would help them when they need it.
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first microwave. Dad broke down and finally shaved the most sideburns off. I took the stickers off of my Rubik's Cube, watched MTV all afternoon. And my first love was Daisy Duke and them cut off.

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0: 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Clouds expected for the afternoon with a chance of showers, risk of a thunderstorm, breezy and a high 19. Clouds tonight, same story, could see evening showers or a thunderstorm, a low 9. Morning showers, thunderstorms possible tomorrow. Otherwise, sun and cloud for Thursday and a high 17. Right now, beautiful at 19 with Tyler Hubbard.
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1: Hi, my name is Amy. I had a neighbor tell me about a summer camp, and I said, unfortunately, like, I can't afford that. And they said, well, there's this foundation called the Children's Foundation, and they can help. You should reach out. And I ended up emailing, and somebody emailed me back and said, absolutely. I was overjoyed. I was very happy. They had never gone to summer camp before. So I think that this foundation puts a big smile on families' faces, and I think it gives parents like a peace of mind knowing that they can participate and they don't have to say, you know what, no, sorry, we can't do that this year. Like, they're actually able to say, yes, you guys can go and you guys can have a great summer. So I'd like to say thank you to anyone who has supported the Children's Foundation or these kinds of programs, because it does make a big difference to families like mine.
2: Hi, my name is Anthony and I'm 5. Thank you.
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0: Mostly cloudy with possible showers or thundershowers this afternoon and evening, the high near 19 degrees. Right now it is 19 from the NQuinty.ca News Center. I'm Brock Ormond. 2.5 weeks after the shooting at Belleville Sons of Jacob Synagogue, the city's police chief is offering a promising update on the condition of the officer on scene that evening. Chief Murray Rod stated today that Constable Jeff Smith continues to make steady progress and is improving each day. His treatment has included multiple surgeries and he continues to receive ongoing medical care. Rod stated BPS officials remain encouraged by his resilience and recovery. Smith's injuries were suffered after being shot by a lone gunman outside the synagogue on the evening of September 20th. The full statement from Chief Rod is at NQuinty.ca. Two individuals are facing multiple criminal charges after an investigation into an alleged fraudulent attempt to obtain a vehicle from a Quinty West dealership. Last Thursday around 2 p.m., members of the Quinty West OPP responded to a report from staff at the local dealership regarding a suspicious customer. Dealership employees reported concerns that individuals attending the business may have been using fraudulent identification documents in an attempt to acquire a vehicle. Officers attended the dealership and initiated an investigation, arresting two individuals while the alleged transaction was in progress. As a result of the investigation, 38-year-old Justin Gallant and 46-year-old Rebecca Foster, both of Brampton, have been charged. Their list of charges can be seen at NQuinty.ca. The FBI says it has thwarted an attack on the Mall of America by a teenager after agents supplied him with an assault rifle. Authorities say the 18-year-old had been under investigation for nearly 2 years, trading messages with a confidential informant before agents sold him the rifle and ammunition. U.S. Attorney Daniel Rosen praised the FBI investigation, revealing that agents disrupted a threat before the defendant carried out an intention to kill maybe 30 to 60 people, as alleged in a complaint. And the Kids Can't Wait Radiothon in support of the Children's Foundation continues to soldier on today. TCF says in its latest update it has now reached a total of $23,294 in donations. The barbecue held in the midday at the TCF office also brought in over $1,000 in donations. Continue to stay locked on our stations and online at NQuinty.ca for the latest updates until 6 p.m. The weather is next.
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0: Now for your weather in Quinty, mostly cloudy skies with a chance of showers or thundershowers today and a high near 19. Partly cloudy with possible showers and thundershowers lingering into this evening, the low near 9. Sun and cloud with the possibility of rain tomorrow as well, the high reaching 17. Right now in Quinty, it's 19 degrees. From the NQuinty.ca News Center, I'm Brock Ormond.
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0: Dallas Smith, and there's Good Time Goes. That's his latest single, 308. I'm Paul Ferguson. Kids Can't Wait. Radiothon continues. Now, we should be receiving an update any moment from the Children's Foundation as to how we're doing on the fundraising side. The answer is awesome, and that's thanks to people like you doing the right thing, doing what you can. The phone number to call to give, and again, no donation is too small. If there's something you can do and you want it, you should feel awesome about it, and thank you in advance. The phone number is 613-921-KIDS. And when you hit the keypad on your iPhone, by the way, that'll spell out for you. Okay, you can see the letters. It's actually 5437. 921-KIDS. They'd be happy to take your call, donation, to help create more stories like this one.
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2: Hello, my name is Autumn Clark, and I am a recipient of the Reach for Success scholarships and bursaries. Currently, I am a student at Trent University in Peterborough. My major is social justice, and I'm also a part of the teacher education program. The scholarships and bursaries funding that I receive from the Children's Foundation has allowed me and my sister, who is in my care, to do things that we wouldn't have normally been able to do. My family has experienced many challenges throughout my life. My post-secondary education is a dream of mine that I didn't know I was going to be able to do once upon a time. Thanks to the Children's Foundation, my sister has also been able to go to Camp Quimilac 2 years in a row, and she also plays soccer, which means everything to her.
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4: 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I'm going to go to Trent University to be a teacher, a kindergarten teacher, and the Children's Foundation has really helped me with getting my residence there and with their scholarship and bursary program. There's a lot of deposits, and I did not have the money for deposits, so it was nice to have that money to be able to go to Trent. 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
11: 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Maybe a thunderstorm, a low 8. Clouds tomorrow, maybe some morning showers, high of 18. And Friday, sun and clouds, slight chance of showers, 16. The high, generally pretty good for the long weekend. Right now in cool country, cloudy and 18.
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1: Hi, Cool 100. Who's this?
2: This is Amy.
1: Amy, you're number 10.
2: Sweet.
1: Now, got to admit, you're in pretty tough. Have you been listening to the game so far?
2: I have been. I heard an earlier one.
1: But. All right. So you heard that person's guess, and you heard whether it was higher or lower, right?
2: Yeah.
1: Now, to think that you're going to nail the amount of the gas card to the penny, it's a bit of a long shot, but there's still a shot. So with that, Amy, the floor is yours. How much do you think that gas card's worth?
2: I'm thinking $1,000.10.
1: $1,000.10. The answer is higher.
2: Really?
1: The answer is higher, and I love that you guessed $1,000.10, considering how close that is to our frequency.
2: Yeah, well, I was thinking, so, yeah.
1: And that's a clever guess. The answer is higher, and I appreciate you playing along.
2: Okay, thank you so much.
1: And I also appreciate her patience. I think I just called her Ann, not Amy. Amy, thank you for playing along. She guessed $1,000.10, and can you believe the answer's higher? Right on. Lewis and McKay, do it again tomorrow morning. The high-low game, we're giving away free fuel, and as you just heard, a lot of it. How much? Your job's to help figure it out. The high-low game, brought to you by Shorelines Casino, Belleville, and Bay Subaru, is back tomorrow. What rolls on right now? The Kids Can't Wait Radiothon. Thank you for listening in. More importantly, thank you for helping out. Got an email just a few minutes ago from the Children's Foundation. We're doing all right. As of the crack of 3 p.m. this afternoon, almost $27,000 in donations have come in. So thank you. We'd love to raise more. That's the goal. That online auction's live. You can find the link to that at thechildrensfoundation.ca. You can see what's up for grabs there. That's one way to help. And it's so important to know that every donation made today is helping support local kids and families right here in our community through the Children's Foundation programs. You know, I say this every year, and I think it matters every year on this day and this radiothon. Kids shouldn't be excluded from things because money's an issue. Kids shouldn't have to think about that, right? It's nice for them to be included in things like everyone else around them. With your help, they can. The Kids Can't Wait Radiothon continues. Yet another story now of how your generosity makes a difference.
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4: 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I got to go to Circle Square Ranch for a week and it was the girls' week. I went swimming. I didn't get to ride the horses because I was too scared to get on them, but I petted them and my favorites are Spider-Man, Sailor, Texas. I got to swim with some of my friends I made there. This is the first time that I went for a week camping too. If a kid couldn't go to camp, like another kid other than me, they would probably feel a little bit sad and a little bit bored, and they would probably feel a little bit lonely too. I would like to say that if you're a person that's scared to go to camp, there's no need to be scared. I have went to camp before, and it's not even that scary. I'd like to say thank you for everybody that sent me to camp and supported me to go there. I hope I go to camp next year.
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1: Mostly cloudy this evening with a good chance of showers or thundershowers overnight, the low near 8 degrees. Right now it's 18. From the NQuinty.ca News Center, I'm Brock Ormond. 2.5 weeks after the shooting at Belleville Sons of Jacob Synagogue, the city's police chief is offering a promising update on the condition of the officer on scene that evening. Chief Murray Rod stated today that Constable Jeff Smith continues to make steady progress and is improving each day. His treatment has included multiple surgeries and he continues to receive ongoing medical care. Smith's injuries were suffered after being shot by a lone gunman outside the synagogue on the evening of September 20th. The full statement from Chief Rod is available at nquinty.ca. Meantime, Prime Minister Mark Carney says addressing rising anti-Semitism is a job for all Canadians. His words come on the third anniversary of the October 7th attack from 2023 by Hamas on Israel that saw 1,200 people killed and led to the ongoing war in Gaza. Canada has also seen an increase in anti-Semitic incidents, including that recent shooting at a Yom Kippur service in Belleville. Carney says the government has taken action to address hate, including its anti-hate law passed earlier this year, and $75 million for additional security at places of worship. Quinty West Fire has wrapped up their investigation into a huge blaze that destroyed a home in Murray Ward Monday night. The home on English Settlement Road was fully involved when firefighters arrived around 8:15 p.m. A total of 35 firefighters attended from Quinty West with assistance from Brighton. The cause was ruled accidental. Some work was reportedly being done to the home shortly before the fire began. Fortunately, the home was insured. Damages are now estimated at $950,000. Two people have been arrested following a police search north of Napanee last night. Lennox and Addington County OPP were advising the public of an increased police presence around County Road 27 and Hunt Road in Stone Mills Township around 8 p.m. Police were asking people to avoid the area and not to pick up hitchhikers in the area, though they said there was no concern for public safety. Two people were taken into custody without incident a short time later, and police cleared the scene around 8:30. No other details have been released. And the Children's Foundation continues to rake in big dollars on this Kids Can't Wait Radiothon Day. TCF says it has now raised a total of $26,494 in donations. That includes more than $1,000 from the barbecue held outside the TCF office earlier today. The Kids Can't Wait Radiothon lasts until 6 this evening. In sports, four teams, the Chicago White Sox, Tampa Bay Rays, Los Angeles Dodgers, and Milwaukee Brewers, can advance to Baseball's League Championship round tonight. In the American League, the White Sox host Cleveland with a 2-0 series lead, while Tampa Bay visits the New York Yankees with the same lead. In the National League, the Dodgers visit Atlanta and Milwaukee is in San Diego. In the NHL, the Winnipeg Jets take on Colorado and the Edmonton Oilers meet Anaheim, with all four teams spotless in regulation so far this season. At the Governor's Showcase in Niagara Falls, the Wellington Dukes are getting underway against the Burlington Cougars. Wellington edged Leamington 2-1 in a shootout yesterday on the back of a 48-save gem from Dryden Riley. The weather is next.
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3: It's a clear drive on the 401 in both directions. Belleville and Trenton streets both look good. Highway 62 and 37 are moving well, and Highway 49, I'm just seeing some construction-related delays through County Road 6. 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
1: Now for a check of your latest weather in Quinte. Mostly cloudy skies with a good chance of showers or thundershowers this evening and overnight. The low near 8 degrees. Mostly cloudy with a chance of showers tomorrow and a bit breezy. The high around 18. Sun and cloud Friday with a chance of rain and a high near 16. Sunny with cloudy periods on Saturday and a high around 17. Right now it's 18 from the inquinte.ca News Center. I'm Brock Ormond.
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1: Hi, my name's Gavin and I'm 8 years old. I go to Lee's Three Bird Art Therapy on weekends. She does groups, which is just art for everybody. She also does one-on-one lessons with you, and it's therapy and art at the same time. They're trying to help you if you're not feeling good about yourself or you're feeling really sad about something. The therapists will try and do what they can to help you. When the pandemic hit, all of us went into a full lockdown. We didn't get the chance to be social again, and we missed out on so many different things. At that point, I needed a therapist, because if I didn't have one at that time, I can't even start to imagine all the problems that could start coming into my life. 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To all the people that have helped donate for me to go to Three Birds Art Therapy, I want to give you a big, giant thank you.
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13: 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Tonight, chance of overnight showers with a risk of a thunderstorm, cloudy, below 8. Morning showers possible tomorrow, cloudy otherwise, 18 the high. Sun and clouds, slight chance of showers Friday. And 16, not a bad week. Right now it's 18, Jellywood.
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0: love you, miss you, mean it. It's 4:45. I'm Paul Ferguson. Kids Can't Wait Radiothon continues. 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On there, you're going to find that online auction. And I'm like you. I like to see what's on there and whether there's a bargoonie to be had. So you can go right to the online auction. Some really awesome stuff. That Toronto Raptors premium game experience for two, for example, the value of that's $2,500. Sitting right now at $1,475. What else do we got? Season's tickets to the Belleville Senators are on there. A&W gift basket, and I'm just grabbing these at random. Just some really cool stuff. The local social house downtown, they got a gift card on there. Right now, it's below retail value. What else do we got? Tons of awesome stuff. You like to bargain hunt. Oh, here's a good one. You can co-host Cool Mornings with Lewis and McKay. How about that? The value on that should be priceless, but somebody's willing to pay $100. That's $100. Think about that. You can come on the radio for an hour. Right now, that bid's sitting at $100. Just take over the radio station. So you can do that. All sorts of stuff. Tickets to that Gord Bamford show that's at Little Texas a week from Saturday. So please do check out that online auction. Lots of great stuff there. And that's another way you can help out the Children's Foundation. You can find that on their website, childrensfoundation.ca. All right, let's keep it going for the kids. Skywards traffic's on the way. News at 5. And Jordan Davis is next.
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2: Hi, my name's Jasmine. I'm 23, and I've been involved with Highland Shores since I was 12 years old. I attended Loyalist College for a PSW program, and I was awarded a bursary from the Children's Foundation, which has helped me a lot in the years now that I am done school. It has been able for me to provide a lot more financial stability for my daughter, especially being such a young single mom. Donating money towards the Children's Foundation to help put bursaries for kids to be able to go to school, it will definitely make a big impact, because being in foster care, you do feel so alone and you don't have that support. They always say, like, when I grew up in care, they always said, you know, nobody really helps you. You're just kind of thrown there. And I had such a wonderful experience. Like, anything I needed, they were always there. Kids Can't Wait. It's as if you have a passion for something and knowing you can't just do it right now, it's like, you know, you just give up. To the people that have previously donated, you are amazing. You are helping people you don't even know, putting the biggest smile on somebody's face, even though the littlest bit goes the longest ways for people.
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10: 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Belleville and Trenton Streets both look good. Highway 62 and 37 are moving, and Highway 49. I'm just seeing construction-related volume right now through County Road 15, Bethesda Road, and County Road 6, but nothing major. Just expect some stop and go. 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

0: Mostly cloudy with possible showers or thunder showers this evening and a low near 8 degrees. Right now it's 18. From the nquinty.ca News Center, I'm Brock Ormond. Belleville's police chief has provided a positive update of local police constable Jeff Smith's condition today following the shooting at the Sons of Jacob Synagogue last month. In a statement, Chief Murray Rod told the public Smith, who was shot while defending the synagogue on September 20th, is making great progress with each passing day. His treatment has included multiple surgeries and he continues to receive ongoing medical care. Rod stated, considering the extent of his injuries, he's doing remarkably well and the police service remains encouraged by his resilience and recovery. A GoFundMe for Smith and his family has raised nearly $1 million. Two individuals are facing multiple criminal charges after an investigation into an alleged fraudulent attempt to obtain a vehicle from a Quinty West dealership. Last Thursday around 2 p.m., members of the Quinty West OPP responded to a report from staff at the local dealership regarding a suspicious customer. Dealership employees reported concerns that individuals attending the business may have been using fraudulent identification documents in an attempt to acquire a vehicle. Police attended the dealership and arrested two people while the alleged transaction was in progress. Justin Galland and Rebecca Foster, both of Brampton, have each been charged with fraud over $5,000, using, dealing, and acting on a forged document and identity fraud. Both accused were held for a bail hearing and remain in custody. Canada's public safety minister says it would be irresponsible to disclose the type of guns used in the Tumbler Ridge mass shooting. An FBI complaint says the killer intended to use weapons, including an SKS rifle that had previously been confiscated by police. Public Safety Minister Gary Anandasangari says an expert panel is reviewing whether to ban semi-automatic SKS weapons, but he says withholding information about the guns used in Tumbler Ridge is not a political decision. Conservative MPs are unhappy with Liberal government plans for two separate changes to Canada's medical assistance and dying laws. Ottawa wants to block people who solely suffer from mental illness from medical assistance and dying. The other change would decriminalize advanced requests for people diagnosed with a serious illness, but who may lose their capacity to consent in the future. Conservative MP Michael Cooper says the decision to decriminalize advance requests for MAID needs more study. A Northumberland County Community Partnership is helping support a worthy program that assists individuals and families going through mental health crises. The Northumberland OPP has recognized a generous donation from United Way Northumberland, which has provided $800 in grocery store gift cards to support the Mental Health Engagement and Response Team program. The gift cards will be distributed by MHART members to individuals and families experiencing hardships whom they encounter while responding to mental health and community wellness-related calls throughout Northumberland County. More at nquinty.ca. And there's still a bit of time to donate and help a local child fulfill their dreams today. The Kids Can't Wait Radiothon is into its final hours in support of the Children's Foundation. TCF has climbed to almost $33,700 in donations as of the latest update. The radiothon runs until 6 p.m. today. In sports, two American League teams go for sweeps of their division series today. The Chicago White Sox are on the field with a 2-0 lead over the Cleveland Guardians. Later, the Tampa Bay Rays take the same advantage into their Game 3 against the Yankees in New York. In the National League, the Los Angeles Dodgers have a 2-1 series lead over Atlanta. Milwaukee has the same advantage over the Padres in San Diego. The depleted Edmonton Oilers got some help at forward before their NHL game tonight in Anaheim. The Oilers acquired Swedish center Philip Hollander from Pittsburgh in exchange for defenseman Spencer Stastny. The Oilers are currently without several players on their front lines, including regular top six forwards Ryan Nugent-Hopkins and Zach Hyman. Elsewhere, Winnipeg takes on Colorado. At the OJHL Governor's Showcase, the Wellington Dukes currently trail the Burlington Cougars 2-1 after the first period. Canada Soccer says the injury Stefan Eustachio sustained in last night's 1-0 friendly loss to the U.S. does not appear to be serious. The Swansea midfielder underwent an x-ray after he fell hard to the turf following a challenge at Alliance Field in St. Paul, Minnesota. And Canadian short track speed skating star William Dangenoux is trying his hand at long track. Speed Skating Canada says the five-time world champion, who failed to medal at the 2026 Olympics in Italy, is registered for next week's Canadian long track championships in Quebec City. The weather is next.
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4: Now, you got my friends. Markets giving back some ground, notably the TSX down almost 2% south of the border. Not bad, a little give back. Of course, the pressure continuing to build in the bond market as Treasury yields, bond interest rates at levels not seen in over two decades. The 10-year trading 5.35. The pinch point appears to be at around 5.5%. So we are getting near the point of maximum pain, which is at a point when you can look the other way. TSX given down about 1.5%. Dividend paying stocks under pressure. Bond yields rise. They are less attractive. And of course, our financials, our banks and insurers, they were the biggest decliners of the day. A tech getting a mixed bag south of the border. CrowdStrike down 5%. Palo Alto and Meta giving back 3 and 2 respectively. While NetApp, it was better by 3%, bucking the trend, getting an upgrade to outperform from Evercore. Oh, at the close, TSX giving back 1.7% or 607 points. The Dow Industrials down 6 tenths or 342 points. The NASDAQ, not bad, down 2 tenths or 61 points. And the S&P 500 down 2 tenths or 17 points. Our loonie falling almost 0.5%, holding on to 70 US. 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
0: Now for your weather in Quinte, mostly cloudy with possible showers or thundershowers this evening and overnight, the low near 8 degrees. Mainly cloudy with rain in the forecast tomorrow and a bit of breeze as well, the high near 18. Sun and cloud for Friday, a chance of showers as well, the high near 16. Sun and cloud for Saturday and a high around 17. Right now it's 18 degrees from the inquinte.ca News Center. I'm Brock Ormond.
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0: Cool 100. There's the new one from Riley Green. I'm Paul Ferguson. We are into the last hour of the Kids Can't Wait Radiothon in support of the Children's Foundation, the incredible work they do. 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See what's up for grabs there. All the money raised going to go towards our fundraising total for the Children's Foundation. Dinner time. Let's talk a bit about that because there are some restaurants participating in fundraisers today. Couple that with the idea that it's Wednesday. You don't want to cook, right? Well, the Dugout's got the answer. They're selling ribs today, and $5 from every rack sold is going to go to the cause. 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Tommaso's, $1 from every pizza sold, right on. Taco Time in Trenton, their new location, opened earlier this year. 5% of all their sales today helping out the Children's Foundation as well. 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
1: one. 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
2: I have been involved with a family that came to Canada approximately 3 years ago, and in particular, the two boys, Fouad and Ahmed, benefited from some of the programs that the Children's Foundation had to offer through swimming lessons and their favorite sport, which was soccer.
3: Hi, my name is Ahmed. I like to play soccer and skating and swimming. I met lots of new people, and I had a coach, and he told me what to do, like where should I go and which place I should be in. I felt that I'm playing the right way, and there's a referee and like audience. It's like I'm a real soccer player. I want to say to them that thank you so much, and hope that you can keep up more.
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3: 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Can't rule out an evening shower or a thunderstorm. This evening, maybe overnight, below 8. Clouds tomorrow, showers are possible, 18. Same story Friday, some sun and cloud, chance of showers into high 16.
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0: 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Gord's going to jump on the show tomorrow afternoon, talk about the tour and some new music he's got on the horizon. 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The last pitch I'm going to make for you to help out our Kids Can't Wait Radiothon in support of the Children's Foundation. 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McDonald's, Belleville, Quinny West, doing what they can. Dollar from the sale of every Big Mac, McChicken, or Oreo McFlurry going to the cause. Lots of ways you can help out. The online auctions still live at thechildrensfoundation.ca. It's amazing. You may think, wow, the 10 bucks to the 20 I can afford to give, what difference does that make? Well, the answer's huge. Because, just by example, $150 can provide swimming lessons. It's not that you have to throw in the entire $150, but again, $20 is a good chunk of the ways to getting a kid into that. $175 helps a child play an entire season of soccer. $300 gets a child into dance or gymnastics. So it's not a life-changing amount of money, and every donation piled in sends more kids to do things that kids should be able to do. Money shouldn't be a barrier. And with your generosity, it won't. 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I'm Paul Ferguson. Tomorrow, I'll see you right back in here, 2 o'clock. In the meantime, Zach John King is on the way.
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